0: Matthew 4:4 reads, "Men shall not live by bread alone, but by every word that proceeds out of the mouth of God." We're living in very troubling times and dealing with complex situations that are literally driving us to our knees in prayer. God's Word is a sure and stable foundation to sustain us in our daily walk in these uncharted times. Tune in for the Bible verse of today on Monday, Tuesday, Thursday, and Friday at 3:05 p.m. and on Wednesdays at 4:05 p.m. for the Bible verse of the day. I'll be sharing a Bible verse and brief exhortation on the Word of God to give encouragement, explanation, and enlightenment to strengthen and inspire you as we both journey through these perilous waters of life. Isaiah 40:8 says, "The grass withereth, the flower fadeth, but the word of our God shall stand forever." Let's get a daily nugget from the Bible verse of the day right here on WDVA, your great gospel radio station.
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But God, the speaking spirit, spoke and said, let there be light. And there was light. So I want to know how many people are excited about the word tonight. I said, are you excited about the word tonight? If you're excited, get up and we're going to just celebrate the word together. Here we go.

0: mouth and celebrate the word tonight. 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
0: 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You're also invited to any and all services at Bible Way. 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That's 434-793-9493. The church is located at 215 Grand Street, Danville. If you want to know the way, you're invited to Bible Way. And in the words of Apostle Lawrence G. Campbell,
6: when you hear the Son, you hear the Father. And the Father said, you can't die now. You have too much to live for, and God is not through with you yet.

0: Keitje! Keitje! Keitje! Oh, hallelujah. Amen.
1: Matthew 4:4 reads, "Men shall not live by bread alone, but by every word that proceeds out of the mouth of God." We're living in very troubling times and dealing with complex situations that are literally driving us to our knees in prayer. God's Word is a sure and stable foundation to sustain us in our daily walk in these uncharted times. 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I'll be sharing a Bible verse and brief exhortation on the Word of God to give encouragement, explanation, and enlightenment to strengthen and inspire you as we both journey through these perilous waters of life. Isaiah 40:8 says, "The grass withereth, the flower fadeth, but the word of our God shall stand forever." 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
4: 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I'm Judy Fallon, and I'd like to invite you to tune in this Friday from 12 o'clock to 1 o'clock for A Time in the Word of God. 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And I really want you to know something. God is not against you, but He's very much for you. Jesus came that we might have life and have it more abundantly. I'm going to be looking for you. See ya this Friday afternoon.

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How many of y'all believe things are going to get better? 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

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There may be somebody out there that's going through something. The Bible teaches me to pray for others, and you got a blessing. Can I get a witness here? I wish to have some sake.

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7: 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That's the Campbell Baptist Church, 400 Bradley Road, Danville, Virginia.

0: Matthew 4:4 reads, "Men shall not live by bread alone, but by every word that proceeds out of the mouth of God." We're living in very troubling times and dealing with complex situations that are literally driving us to our knees in prayer. God's Word is a sure and stable foundation to sustain us in our daily walk in these uncharted times. Tune in for the Bible verse of today on Monday, Tuesday, Thursday, and Friday at 3:05 p.m. and on Wednesdays at 4:05 p.m. for the Bible verse of the day. I'll be sharing a Bible verse and brief exhortation on the Word of God to give encouragement, explanation, and enlightenment to strengthen and inspire you as we both journey through these perilous waters of life. Isaiah 40:8 says, "The grass withereth, the flower fadeth, but the word of our God shall stand forever." Let's get a daily nugget from the Bible verse of the day right here on WDVA, your great gospel radio station.
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Any people that can confess the word of the Lord? We're making a decree today, everybody. We're going to agree together. We come together and we agree, it will change things in the earth. 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

one had 30,000 members. I went all overseas, feeding the hungry, clothing the naked, casting out demons in your name. Jesus said, depart from me, you workers of iniquity.

And they said, Reverend, what did you think about same-sex marriage? I said, well, it's not what I think. It's what Jesus thinks. And I began to tell them to read the Bible, Leviticus 18:22. The Bible says, thou shalt not lie with mankind as with womankind. It is an abomination. And then Leviticus 20:13 said, if a man also lie with the man as he do with womankind, they both shall surely be put together, and thy blood shall be up on them, because it is an abomination. And then read your Bible over in the New Testament, Romans 1:24 through

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4: We are living in the end times, the last of the last days. And John says we're living in the last hour, in the last hour. And I told you this before, that in a dream, I saw a big clock in the sky. And the hand on that clock was moving, just moving. Everybody was running and looking back. I look up at the clock, but those hands were continuously moving, and they were so frightened. I'm telling everybody, we want to be sure that we know Jesus Christ, because your eternity depends on it. Where you're going to spend eternity depends on whether or not you know Jesus Christ.
0: Be sure to tune in for a powerful message for these end times from evangelist Francis B. Tate at 1 p.m. every Saturday at 1250 a.m. WDVA on the AM dial and streaming on your mobile device at WDVARadio.com.

your life as a believer, when you're going to question if God is really on your side. And the reason why you're questioning it is because of the simple fact it seems like the devil is hitting you with everything that he can possibly throw at you. But you need to understand something, beloved. You need to remember that the only reason why you're in that position now is because God had ordered your steps. And the only reason why the devil is hitting you like he's hitting you is because he has literally peeked into your future. And he sees what God's about to bring you into.

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But then I came to the Lord. He gave me a heart of flesh. You know the rest. You know the rest. You know the rest.

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8: 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That's the Camp Grove Baptist Church, 400 Bradley Road, Danville, Virginia.
9: Oh, yes.

0: Matthew 4:4 reads, "Men shall not live by bread alone, but by every word that proceeds out of the mouth of God." We're living in very troubling times and dealing with complex situations that are literally driving us to our knees in prayer. God's Word is a sure and stable foundation to sustain us in our daily walk in these uncharted times. 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I'll be sharing a Bible verse and brief exhortation on the Word of God to give encouragement, explanation, and enlightenment to strengthen and inspire you as we both journey through these perilous waters of life. Isaiah 40:8 says, "The grass withereth, the flower fadeth, but the word of our God shall stand forever." 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
7: The Mount Sinai Glorious Church of God is back on WDVA with Senior Pastor Bishop E. Elwood Robinson II. 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

0: The scripture says in all your ways to acknowledge him, and he will direct your path. Some of you are going through some difficult things even right now. But I admonish you and I encourage you to lift your hands even now and magnify the Lord. Make his name bigger than any situation. Make his name greater than the thing that you're going through right now. And I promise you, God will bring you out of it. It's only a test. You can make it. But even right now, acknowledge him. Call him holy. Declare that he's righteous. Come on, you can do it. That's it.
1: And righteous.

Matthew 4 and 4 reads, "Men shall not live by bread alone, but by every word that proceeds out of the mouth of God." 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

0: Hope you enjoyed your meal. And I just want to say, he's lucky to have a brother like you.
1: Lucky? 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I wake up for him. I know he needs me, but I'm the lucky one. 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
4: Give me you. Thus saith the Lord, the heaven is my throne, and the earth is my footstool. Where is the house that ye build unto me? And where is the place of my rest? For all those things have mine hand made, and all those things have been, saith the Lord. But to this man will I look, even to him that is poor and of a contrite spirit, and trembleth at my word. Isaiah 66, verses 1 and 2.
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7: We are living in the end times, the last of the last days. And John says we're living in the last hour, in the last hour. And I told you this before that in a dream, I saw a big clock in the sky. And the hand on that clock was moving, just moving. Everybody was running and looking back. I look up at the clock, but those hands were continuously moving, and they were so frightened. I'm telling everybody, we want to be sure that we know Jesus Christ, because your eternity depends on it. Where you're going to spend eternity depends on whether or not you know Jesus Christ.
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power's on you. Yeah!

Hey, babe, we got wars and rumors of wars, earthquakes in diverse places, mothers against daughters, fathers against sons, but I believe God is trying to tell us this.

Now we all recall the story of the 10 virgins. 5 were wise, 5 were foolish. They all knew that the bridegroom was coming, but neither of them knew when. Check this out.

they had me singing. And I can remember, this was one of the songs that I loved so well. And I just want to do it. Do it for the fellas. Here we go.

0: Matthew 4:4 reads, "Men shall not live by bread alone, but by every word that proceeds out of the mouth of God." We're living in very troubling times and dealing with complex situations that are literally driving us to our knees in prayer. God's Word is a sure and stable foundation to sustain us in our daily walk in these uncharted times. Tune in for the Bible verse of today on Monday, Tuesday, Thursday, and Friday at 3:05 p.m. and on Wednesdays at 4:05 p.m. for the Bible verse of the day. I'll be sharing a Bible verse and brief exhortation on the Word of God to give encouragement, explanation, and enlightenment to strengthen and inspire you as we both journey through these perilous waters of life. Isaiah 40:8 says, "The grass withereth, the flower fadeth, but the word of our God shall stand forever." 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
1: We are the body of Christ. We walk in the light. We don't walk in darkness anymore. And sometimes the Holy Spirit just have to let us know where we at on things. Because sometimes we can even think we in a place in something, but then the Holy Spirit will let us know you're not there yet. You got one more test you got to take. And because a lot of times we think we're there, but we're not there. But one thing about the Holy Spirit, it's not going to let you go astray. Jesus deal with the inside.
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The song just simply says, if he doesn't do anything else, he's already done enough. Bishop Brown wrote this song for me. Hallelujah.

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6: 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That's 434-793-9493. The church is located at 215 Grand Street, Danville. If you want to know the way, you're invited to Bible Way. And in the words of Apostle Lawrence G. Campbell,
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that you are great and mighty tonight. He is the Lord of hosts. He is our master. Come on. He is our savior. Come on. He is our redeemer. Come on.

0: Matthew 4 and 4 reads, "Men shall not live by bread alone, but by every word that proceeds out of the mouth of God." We're living in very troubling times and dealing with complex situations that are literally driving us to our knees in prayer. God's Word is a sure and stable foundation to sustain us in our daily walk in these uncharted times. 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I'll be sharing a Bible verse and brief exhortation on the Word of God to give encouragement, explanation, and enlightenment to strengthen and inspire you as we both journey through these perilous waters of life. Isaiah 40 and 8 says, "The grass withereth, the flower fadeth, but the word of our God shall stand forever." 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

hearts and minds. Anybody here know he died for you? I want to get the fruits of your lips. 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

side that held them to the cross. Can I get somebody to say yes?

0: These are some of the upcoming events for the WDBA Community Bulletin. The Hope Ride Bike Contest. This will take place at the New Hope Apostolic Church, located 166 New Street, right here in the city of Danville, on May the 30th from 9 a.m. until 1 p.m. Kickstand up by 10 a.m. This includes 45 minutes to 1 hour ride. Upon returning to the church, lunch will be served. This is sponsored by the New Hope Apostolic PAC team. For additional information and registration, please call Ms. Cully at 434-709-5025 to register for the bike, for your bike. Bethel Bible College Christian Education Center annual gala theme, Moving Forward. 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This will take place on August the 8th. At the Cherry Stone Missionary Baptist Association, located 5551 Tom Fort Road, Ringo, Virginia. 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These are the community events for this week. 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
1: Okay, these are the rules. Number one, all announcements must be either mailed, emailed, or delivered to our studios in person on or no later than 1 to 2 weeks on Monday prior to the date of the event. No exceptions. Number two, we will not take community bulletin announcements over the phone. No exceptions. Number three, any announcement received later than that will be omitted from the community bulletin. Number four, you must notify our studios no later than 12 noon on the Monday before the date of the event if there is a correction. It's your responsibility to provide us with the correct information. And number five, if your event requires attendees to pay an admission or registration fee, please consider contacting our Creative Services Department at WDVA by calling area code 434-797-1250. That's 434-797-1250. These are our guidelines, and as always, we appreciate your cooperation, and we look forward to continuing to serve you free of charge through the Community Bulletin at 1250 a.m. WDVA.
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3: 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And remember, there are no fees charged for these services. 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

your life as a believer, when you're going to question if God is really on your side. And the reason why you're questioning it is because of the simple fact it seems like the devil is hitting you with everything that he can possibly throw at you. But you need to understand something, beloved. You need to remember that the only reason why you're in that position now is because God had ordered your steps. And the only reason why the devil is hitting you like he's hitting you is because he has literally peeked into your future. And he

Top of the morning to you, 4 minutes after 7 o'clock. There's Marvin Sapp and I Believe a Great Gospel, 1250 AM, WDVA. Fair skies, 40 degrees, calm wind. I'm Lee Cameron on a fresh Friday with fresh new music. Music just sounds so good. Thank you so much for letting us be a part of your day at Great Gospel, 1250 AM, WDVA. It's Charles Jenkins and the Fellowship of Chicago Choir. It's called She'll Make It All Right.

0: 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Here's a look at the WDVA Sports Scoreboard. In the NBA semifinals last night, in the East semifinals, Game 2, Detroit Pistons 107, Cleveland Cavaliers 97. Detroit leads the series 2-0. In the West semifinals, Game 2, Oklahoma City Thunder 125, the Lakers 107. Oklahoma City leads the series 2-0. In Major League Baseball, St. Louis Cardinals 2, the Padres 1. Colorado beat the New York Mets 6-2. Pittsburgh Pirates 4, Arizona Diamondbacks 2. The Yankees beat the Rangers 9-2. Washington Nationals over the Minnesota Twins 7-5. Athletics with a win over the Philadelphia Phillies 12-1. Miami Marlins edged out the Baltimore Orioles 4-3. Tampa Bay Rays defeated the Boston Red Sox 8-4. Cleveland Guardians with a win over the Kansas City Royals 8-5. The Chicago Cubs beat the Cincinnati Reds 8-3. That's a look at the WDVA Sports Scoreboard at Great Gospel, 12:50 AM, WDVA, and streaming at WDVAradio.com.
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0: And at 10 minutes after 7 o'clock, here's a look at the weather forecast brought to you by Miller Fuel and Commission Services of Gretna. Areas of fog before 8 this morning, otherwise partly sunny through mid-morning, then becoming sunny with a high of 72, light and variable wind. Tonight, mostly clear with a low of 47, calm wind. Tomorrow, mostly cloudy and then gradually becoming sunny with a high of 78. Wind for the southwest increasing to 6 to 11 miles per hour and with gusting up to 21 miles per hour. And tomorrow night, mostly clear with a low of 52 and calm wind. Right now, it's fair. We've got 40 degrees and calm wind. 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
14: 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God is not against you, but he's very much for you. 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I'm going to be looking for you. See ya this Friday afternoon.
0: It's a quarter after 7 degrees. 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Fair skies and 42 degrees, calm wind. I'm Lee Cameron. 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Coming up at the bottom of the hour, we've got local news for you, Great Gospel, 1250 AM, WDVA, and streaming at WDVAradio.com. And some of the stories we're covering this morning, two arrested, narcotics seized, and narcotics investigation in Campbell County. Several local organizations received tourism grants. Franklin County leaders say no plans for data center, despite rezoning proposal. New Bedford exhibit honors Charles Schultz's legacy as D-Day veteran and Peanuts cartoons. Those and other stories coming up at the bottom of the hour. 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
1: Again, spirituals and Williams Brothers, and if God said, I believe it, you can take that to the bank. It's Donald Lawrence that tries to sing it, and I've never seen the righteous forsaken. Enjoy. Come on, make some noise out there. Especially music, this sounds so good just like this one.

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And Lee Cameron.

This is WDVA News. The Campbell County Sheriff's Office has arrested and charged two men following an investigation that resulted in drugs and guns being seized. The Sheriff's Office says the Crime Suppression Unit conducted a search warrant at a residence on Pine Acres Drive on Wednesday of this week after an extensive investigation into suspected criminal activity within the community. The Sheriff's Office says they seized a quantity of illegal narcotics as well as multiple guns. Two men, identified as Donald Allen Slaw Jr. and Thomas Edward Eagle, were arrested. Eagle was arrested on an outstanding warrant, and more

0: charges related to narcotics are pending against him. Slaw was charged with possession of narcotics. The sheriff's office thanked the Virginia State Police Central Virginia Drug Task Force for helping with the investigation. To celebrate National Travel and Tourism Week, Governor Abigail Spanberger has announced that more than $2.2 million in matching grant and sponsoring funds will be awarded to 143 local tourism programs. In total, these awards will impact 858 localities, businesses, and organizations that partner with VTC to encourage statewide tourism. Visit Sosie in Danville received $30,000 for Welcome to Sosie. Martinsville Speedway received a $30,000 grant for the Race to the Chase. The Laurel Hotel in Danville received a $20,000 grant for Stay, Play, and Unwind. The Laurel Getaway Experience, the Westwood Piedmont Planning District Commission also received $20,000 for Life in Sovo. Data centers continue to spark debate across Virginia, and now the conversation is reaching Franklin County. A recent rezoning proposal drafted by the Franklin County Board of Supervisors raised questions from residents after it included new regulations tied to data centers. Some community members wondered whether the move signaled that county leaders were already preparing for a future project. But Board Chair Lori Smith says that is not the case. Smith says the county is not actively planning to bring a data center to Franklin County at this time. She also emphasized that if a proposal were ever seriously considered, residents would be informed long before any final decisions were made. The discussion comes as communities across the Commonwealth continue weighing the economic benefits of data centers against concerns over energy use, water demand, and land development. For now, county leaders say the rezoning proposal is simply about establishing guidelines should a company ever express interest in the future. A new exhibit in Bedford is giving visitors a chance to step into the world of legendary cartoonist and veteran Charles M. Schulz while celebrating his lasting connection to the local community. For generations, Schulz's characters brought humor, comfort, and reflection to readers around the world. Organizers say his work continues to resonate because of his timeless wit and ability to tackle real-life emotions and issues in a relatable way. But beyond the comic pages, organizers say Schulz also left a meaningful mark on Bedford itself. Hosted at the Bauer Center for the Arts, the exhibit highlights Schulz's life and career from his service as a D-Day veteran to the beloved creator of the iconic Peanuts comic strip. Schulz served as the original campaign manager for the National D-Day Memorial, helping support the memorial dedicated to honoring those who served during World War II. The exhibit will remain open through August 1st. The Bauer Center for the Arts is open daily from 10 a.m. until 6 p.m. Average gas prices across Virginia climbed by 22 cents this week to $4.17 a gallon, according to AAA, while the average price of gas across the country rose by 34 cents this week to $4.45 a gallon. The average price of gas in Danville jumped up by 22 cents this week to $4.04, while the average price in Pennsylvania County is up by 24 cents this week to $4.16 a gallon. The average price in Martinsville is up by a nickel this week to $4.01 a gallon, and in Henry County, the average price rose by 13 cents to $4.05 a gallon. The average price in Halifax County climbed by 31 cents this week to $4.21 a gallon. Reports show a large number of licensed dog breeders fail to meet basic federal regulations. A new bill introduced by a Virginia senator aims to protect puppies through new regulations that require socialization and sufficient space in enclosures. Reports indicate at least 800 documented instances of animal abuse among licensed dog breeders nationwide. Simone Perez has more.
1: Democratic Senator Mark Warner introduced the Puppy Protection Act, a bill sponsored by 14 other Democratic senators. If passed, the bill would require breeding enclosures to have sufficient space, guarantee outdoor exercise access, and ensure socialization with humans and other dogs. Anna Marie Malloy with Humane World Action Fund says many people think of dogs as family, but there are some who view them as a way to make money.
2: A lot of us have grown up with dogs and see them as our companions. Unfortunately, we're seeing an industry where they're viewed more as a commodity than so much as a companion.
1: Similar bills have been introduced in previous sessions of Congress, but have failed to make it out of committee. I'm Simone Perez.
0: And that's WDVA News. I'm Lee Cameron.
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6: 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God is not against you, but he's very much for you. Jesus came that we might have life and have it more abundantly. I'm going to be looking for you. See ya this Friday afternoon.
0: Good morning. It's 7:37, and right now we got sunny skies at 43 degrees. 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

0: 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You're in the air. That's right, sure. I'm feeling it. 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
1: 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So at 2 o'clock this afternoon, tune in for the grand prize drawing. Now, before we get to the local birthdays, here are a few celebrity birthdays, and if today is your birthday, you are in great company. English-born TV host David Attenborough is 100 today. He's a legendary naturalist and nature documentary producer and created the documentaries Planet Earth and The Life of Birds, among many others. Japanese-born WWE wrestler Io Sky is 36 today. Spanish-born pop singer Enrique Iglesias is 51. Canadian-born TV actor Stephen Amell is 45. You know him as the title character in Arrow. And TV actor Matthew Davis is 48. He played the historic teacher Arlie Saltzman on the series The Vampire Diaries. And he's known for co-starring opposite Reese Witherspoon in Legally Blonde. In 2018, he reprised his role in Vampire Diaries in the spinoff Legacies. Pageant contestant Olivia Culpa is 34 today. She's a model and actress who won both the Miss USA 2012 and Miss Universe 2012 titles. She also won Miss Rhode Island in 2012. She appears on the E-Series Model Squad. She played cello with the Boston Youth Symphony before realizing her pageant ambitions. Did you know that? She was the first American to win Miss Universe in over a decade. TV actress Melissa Gilbert, remember her? She's 62 today. Movie actor David Keith, he's 72 today, became known to audiences for his supporting roles in Brubaker and The Rose. His performance in Officer and Gentleman earned him 2 Golden Globe nominations. And also born today's day, the 33rd U.S. President of the United States of America, Harry S. Truman. Also, guitarist Robert Johnson, known as the King of the Delta Blues, that day would have been his birthday as well as comedian Don Rickles. All right, there you have it. Now, on to the local birthdays. Got a few here. Sister Vinnie Royal, I'd like to wish you a happy birthday today and many, many more. Reverend Larry Younger, happy birthday to you as well. Lamont Petty, he's 36 today. Happy birthday, Lamont. 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
3: 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Here's an excerpt.
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5: It's 7:53, and right now we got partly sunny skies and 43 degrees. 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

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Here's the Reverend Matthew Mickens of the Highway Travelers. 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

0: That's covenant. 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Listen, it starts in a little less than an hour now. It's going to be about 50 minutes. Traffic is going to be heavy in around the Mountain View area. Avid University School of Nursing will hold this annual nursing pinning ceremony today at 9 a.m. at the Pritchett Auditorium, 150 Mountain View Avenue. This time honored ceremony commemorates Avid students who have completed their Bachelor of Science in Nursing degree this year. The nurse pinning ceremony includes many significant symbols, from nursing caps and pins to lamps and oil, anointed oil. And then tomorrow, Avid University is set to celebrate its spring 2006 commencement exercises starting at 10 a.m. Approximately 350 students from both Avid's traditional programs as well as those in Avid's online are expected to be honored at the ceremony. The ceremony will take place in the Grant Center at Avid's E. Stuart James Grant North Campus, located at 707 Malcross Road in Danville. Keep that in mind. All right. We keep you up to date here at Great Gospel, 1250 AM, WDVA, streaming at WDVAradio.com. And, of course, want to remind you also, the Senior Citizens Farm Market, Farmer's Market, is open as well.
1: Matthew 4:4 reads, "Men shall not live by bread alone, but by every word that proceeds out of the mouth of God." We're living in very troubling times and dealing with complex situations that are literally driving us to our knees in prayer. God's Word is a sure and stable foundation to sustain us in our daily walk in these uncharted times. Tune in for the Bible verse of today on Monday, Tuesday, Thursday, and Friday at 3:05 p.m. and on Wednesdays at 4:05 p.m. for the Bible verse of the day. I'll be sharing a Bible verse and brief exhortation on the Word of God to give encouragement, explanation, and enlightenment to strengthen and inspire you as we both journey through these perilous waters of life. Isaiah 40:8 says, "The grass withereth, the flower fadeth, but the word of our God shall stand forever." Let's get a daily nugget from the Bible verse of the day right here on WDVA, your great gospel radio station.
0: 13 minutes after 8, and here's a look at the weather forecast brought to you by Miller Fuel and Commission Service of Gretna. Partly sunny through mid-morning, then becoming sunny today with a high of 72, wind light and variable. Tonight, mostly clear with a low of 47, calm wind. Tomorrow, mostly cloudy, and then gradually becoming sunny with a high of 78. Light wind for the southwest, increasing to 5 to 10 miles per hour in the morning, and could gust as high as 21 miles per hour. Tomorrow night, mostly clear with a low of around 52, calm wind. At the moment, we've got sunny skies, 46 degrees. 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

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Thought you might enjoy that. That's the Reverend Robert Lewis called Send It On Down. 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It's 8:21, it's sunny. We've got 47 degrees at Great Gospel, 1250 AM, WBDA. It's Ricky Beduffy and family. The man from Galilee.

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At the mention of his name, every knee shall bow. Whenever I get in trouble, I just call him by his name.

0: 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And Lee Cameron.
1: Praise the Lord, everybody. Praise the Lord, everybody. 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

0: Rickadelic, God is great and greatly to be praised. A great gospel, 1250 AM, WDVA is 831. I want to remind you that Leslie Jones of Jones Chapel Missionary Baptist Church of Danville are inviting you and you to their Mother's Daughter Elegant Hats Brunch that's happening tomorrow at 11 a.m. The preacher is going to be Reverend Tanya Staden of the Union Street Baptist Church of Danville. The event will be in support of veterans celebrating 250 years of service. 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
0: It's 8:36, and right now we've got sunny skies, 48 degrees, a great gospel, 1250 AM, WDVA, and streaming at WDVAradio.com. It's Jason Nelson, shifting the atmosphere on a fresh Friday with fresh new music. 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

Hello, this is Pastor Wallace P. Harrison of the New Vision Church, 24 Baltimore Avenue. 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
1: Hello, everyone, and thank you for allowing me to speak to you by way of radio. Thought for today, ambition. Since God knows what is best for you, make sure your ambitions are aligned with His direction. Ambition is natural. After all, you want a happy family, friendships, financial security, and good health. In other words, you want a great life. It's only natural to have such ambitions and to do everything necessary to attain those goals. But should you be ambitious just because it comes naturally? Jesus taught about the great irony of self-ambition. He said, "You must lose your life in order to keep it." This paradox forces you to choose which is more important, your physical life or your eternal soul. Jesus taught that gaining everything on earth, all the things that are supposed to make you happy, will still leave you emotionally bankrupt if you don't have a spiritual relationship with God. God wants you to live with ambition and purpose, but He doesn't want your focus to be self-centered. Let God be your priority. Let living for His kingdom be your ambition. My friend, Jesus said these words in the book of Matthew, the 16th chapter and verse number 26. "For what is a man profited if he shall gain the whole world and lose his own soul? Or what shall a man give in exchange for his soul?" My friends, thank you once again for allowing me to speak to you by way of radio, and may God bless you until next time.
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0: Danville and surrounding areas, get ready for the annual Festival in the Park, Sunday, May 17th, with the program starting at 1:30 p.m. in Blue Park. 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

0: God.
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3: We are living in the end times, the last of the last days. And John says we're living in the last hour, in the last hour. And I told you this before that in a dream, I saw a big clock in the sky. And the hand on that clock was moving, just moving. Everybody was running and looking back. I looked up at the clock, but those hands were continuously moving, and they were so frightened. I'm telling everybody, we want to be sure that we know Jesus Christ, because your eternity depends on it. Where you're going to spend eternity depends on whether or not you know Jesus Christ.
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Music just sounds so good. This minute standing. Do Lord.

0: Martinsville, good morning, and thank you so much for letting us be a part of your day at Jacuri Gospel, 1250 AM, WDVA, and streaming at WDVAradio.com. We've come to praise the Lord, Mississippi Man's Choir, just for you. I'm Lee Cameron. Thank you so much for letting us be a part of your day at WDVA. Love just tagging along with you and keeping you company, and just like I love your company as well. Ricky Dillon, great. Good job.
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0: 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And he's great there too.
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0: It's going to be sunny today with a high of 72, light and variable wind. Tonight, mostly clear with a low of 47 and calm wind. Tomorrow, mostly cloudy and then gradually becoming sunny with a high near 78. Light wind from the southwest increasing to 5 to 10 miles per hour in the morning and could gust as high as 21 miles per hour. And tomorrow night, mostly clear, low dipping to about 52 degrees, calm wind. Right now it's sunny, 53 degrees, our current temperature. We'll find high today near 72. 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They do this every second Saturday of the month. They're going to have clothing, shoes, accessories, and so much more for men, women, and children. 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
8: Thus saith the Lord, the heaven is my throne, and the earth is my footstool. Where is the house that ye build unto me? And where is the place of my rest? For all those things have mine hand made, and all those things have been, saith the Lord. But to this man will I look, even to him that is poor and of a contrite spirit, and trembleth at my word. Isaiah 66, verses 1 and 2.
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2: 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I'm going to be looking for you. 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
3: It's 9:32, and right now we've got sunny skies. We're at the 55 degrees of Great Gospel, 1250 AM. I'm WDVA on a fresh Friday with fresh new music, and music just sounds so good. Listen, I told you before, and I want to remind you, traffic is going to be heavy today, right around Pritchett Auditorium, 150 Mountain View Avenue. They're going to hold the Averitt University School of Nursing annual nurse pinning ceremony. That's going on. It started at 9 o'clock this morning, so please be careful around there, okay? It's Bishop Ronald Lee Brown, down by the river, WDVA.
4: You know, there are songs we sang years ago that when you sing them now, the charismatics challenge us and say, so you have no scripture for that song. Your song is not scripturally sound. But many of the songs that our forefathers sang were not based upon scripture. It was based out of experience. They experienced things and they went through things. And sometimes in the fields, I'm told, because I'm not that old, that was a way they would signal one another. Tell them how to meet each other at different places, how things could go for them. I just need to hear that in my ear that I can kind of get it. And sometimes after they'd worked all day, they wanted to just meet together and have prayer.

Can you see somebody that didn't work in the field that day? And they didn't know where all those folks were going. They would run to the door, wondering, where's everybody going? Everybody keep passing my house. Where they going? Somebody would give them a signal when they walk by the door.

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8: Hello, I'm Trooper William Davis with the Virginia State Police. Thousands of Virginians are killed unnecessarily each year in alcohol-related traffic crashes. So let me warn you, if you are caught drunk driving, you will go to jail. Why take the risk? The consequences are too high, not only for what it will cost you, but the potential ramification for taking another human life. So don't make the foolish decision to drink and drive. I'm Trooper William Davis with the Virginia State Police. Over the limit, under arrest.
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0: 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Clap those hands and praise him. Clap those hands and praise him. You owe him a praise. You owe him a praise. Anybody know we've been good? Thank you, Ricky.
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There has got to be a real change in your life once you truly accept Jesus and make Him Lord of your life. And if you do, you're not going to want to keep on doing the same things you've been doing. You're not going to make excuses for continuing to do wrong. Because just like somebody said, you can't just start doing right until you stop doing wrong. It's Ronald Ferguson. Move on out of God's way.

0: 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Sunday, May 17th, New Sharing Grove Baptist Church at 3593 Wyatt Farm Road invite you to celebrate their 150th church anniversary. That's right, it's their 150th church anniversary and homecoming. Again, that's going to be on Sunday, May 17th. The 11 a.m. morning service would be led by Pastor Reverend Larry Penn. Lunch would be served immediately following the service. The anniversary program starts at 2:30 p.m., which will feature the guest speaker, Reverend Paul Walton Jr., and the Hopewell Chapter Baptist Church. You, and you are all invited to attend.
1: Matthew 4:4 reads, "Men shall not live by bread alone, but by every word that proceeds out of the mouth of God." 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I'll be sharing a Bible verse and brief exhortation on the Word of God to give encouragement, explanation, and enlightenment to strengthen and inspire you as we both journey through these perilous waters of life. Isaiah 40:8 says, "The grass withereth, the flower fadeth, but the word of our God shall stand forever." 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

0: 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It's sunny. We've got 60 degrees of great gospel, 1250 AM, WDBA, on a fresh Friday with fresh new music, and music just sounds so good. Listen, I just want to remind you that the Apostolic Affirmation Service of Bishop Irene C. Cobb will take place on Thursday, May 14th. That's going to be next Thursday. And it's going to be held at 7 p.m. at the Word, that's the True Word Apostolic Ministries, located 153 Green Farm Road in Danville. Services will be all night long. On the 13th at 7 p.m., Bishop Wallace Harrison will be the keynote speaker. On the 14th, you're going to have two speakers there, Apostle Bill Smith and also Apostle Dupree. Both will be there at 7 p.m. On the 15th, Apostle Ivory Jenkins will be there at 7 p.m. And then on the 17th at 2:30 p.m., Assistant Pastor Brenda Carter will be the keynote speaker. You, all invited to attend.
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0: Danville and surrounding areas, get ready for the annual Festival in the Park, Sunday, May 17th, with the program starting at 1:30 p.m. in Baloo Park. It's an all-day gospel concert beginning with the Dan River Praise Team, followed by the Cherrystone Musical Choir, the Shaco Boys, the Greater Deliverance Celebration Choir, and special guests from Rocky Mount, North Carolina, Luther Barnes. It's the annual Festival in the Park, Sunday, May 17th at Baloo Park in Danville, starting at 1:30 p.m. Don't miss it.

0: Hope you enjoyed your meal. And I just want to say, he's lucky to have a brother like you.
1: Lucky? 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
3: Well, hello, listeners. I'm Judy Fallon, and I'd like to invite you to tune in this Friday from 12 o'clock to 1 o'clock for A Time in the Word of God. 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And I really want you to know something. God is not against you, but he's very much for you. Jesus came that we might have life and have it more abundantly. I'm going to be looking for you. See ya this Friday afternoon.

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1: Fellas, I know we are in a recording, but we can still let the people know that God has a blessing for them. Every time I turn around, there's a blessing waiting on me. And fellas, if y'all don't mind, sing.

0: Well, if you're looking for some cheap laughs and wouldn't mind finding a bargain today, the Marketplace is just for you. And hey, you're in luck. It's about to begin. 434-797-1266, 797-2265. That'll get you in here. But first, let's lay down some ground rules. Businesses, stay away. Plus, we don't allow services. So the Marketplace isn't where you need to find spare work, but be sure to stay listening in because putting a job on that needs to be fulfilled is allowed, so someone may be looking for what you do. Also, we ask you don't sell firewood or handheld firearms. Other than that, please keep your list as brief as possible, maybe 4 to 6 items or so. Put as many cars on as you like. Call as much as you want within the week. And be sure to have fun. We wouldn't want it any other way. Once again, the Marketplace is going to be starting up in just a second, so stick around.
1: 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Studio lines, they're open, 797-1266 and 797-2265. Let's go to the phones. Good morning. You're on the air with the Marketplace.
2: Good morning. How you doing, sir?
1: I'm fine. And you?
2: All right.
1: Good.
2: Today I have several items I want to put on.
1: Okay. Go ahead.
2: I have a garden building play set for children that's 3 and on up. And it's brand new. I have a Eleanor doll. Okay. For the play set, I forgot to say the price. For the play set, I would like about $7 for. It's brand new. And I have an Eleanor doll, and she has a pink and white dress with polka dots. And I would like, also I would like $10 for her, and she's like brand new. And I also have a Nautica jacket, and it's blue. It's puffy type, ski type. And I would also like $10 for that. It's size 16 for women. And it's got a hood on it. And I also have like 50 pieces of silverware. They're in a box. Some of them are antique. Some of them are chef's collection. And also has it's forks, knives, and spoons. And I got a butcher. It's a meat cutter in there also. 50 pieces. And I would like $50 for that. And the best of all of these silverware is in one case, one wooden case. And I'd like $50 for it or the best offer. My phone number is 434-397-2586.
1: Okay, here's that number, 434-397-2586.
2: Yes, sir.
1: Got it. Thank you, sir, and you be blessed, okay?
2: You have a good weekend.
1: You too, sir.
2: Bye-bye.
1: Uh-huh. Okay, there you have it. He's got a brand new garden building play set for a child. He says he'll take $7 of that. He's got that Eleanor doll. He's got a dress to his pink and white and polka dot. And he says he'll take $10 for that. He's got that ladies' Nautica dress. It's blue. It has a hood on it. $10 for that. Size 16. He's got 50 pieces of silverware and chefware. Some meat cutting utensils also. Comes in a wooden box or a case. He says he'll take $50 or the best offer for all of it. You can reach him at 434-397-2586. Okay. Now, that phone number again is 434-397-2586. 397-2586. Give him a call. We're on the air with the Marketplace. We'll take another call now. Good morning. You're on the air with the Marketplace. Hello.
3: Good morning.
1: How you doing? King David.
3: I'm doing fine. I'm doing fine, Lee. Ain't been around in a while.
1: I know that.
3: Yes, sir. You've been doing all right.
1: I cannot complain.
3: I can't eat it. It's been blessed by the best.
1: That's exactly right.
3: We're blessed, but I say all the mothers that have a happy, happy, happy mother. Day.
1: That's exactly right.
3: Yeah, man. Without her, we wouldn't be here today.
1: Mm-hmm.
3: Amen.
1: You know, Daddy
3: okay,
1: had
3: Lee,
1: something.
3: I was looking for.
1: Daddy had something to do with it too. Now,
3: sir.
1: I said, Daddy had something to do with that too. Now.
3: So oh, got,
1: we got to give them both credit.
3: I don't leave him out.
1: We got to give them both credit.
3: And I say, happy Father's Day every Father's Day come, too.
1: That's right.
3: That's right. Yeah, so that's why I'm speaking now. Yeah. But, Lee, I was looking for a rim, five lug rim for a trailer or a camper. It'll fit either one 15-inch trailer rim, not the right. I want the white rim. You know, that comes. You track supply got them thing about $200 mounted. I said, mm-hmm. Good gosh, I can't pay that kind of money.
1: Mm-hmm.
3: I mean, I could, but anyway, they'll fit a food truck trailer, or they'll fit a camper. Five lug bullet hole rim, five lug 15-inch wheel rim, just the rim.
1: Mm-hmm.
3: Got the brand new tie.
1: Mm-hmm.
3: I mean, with track supply, I can get them or not. I think they got them already mounted.
1: Okay.
3: To fill a trailer, mm-hmm. camper, or truck. Five lug bullet hole rim. It's a bullet hole rim, white mm-hmm. in color.
1: Okay.
3: Anybody got one out there, give me a call, and I still got that defreeze. It's 4 foot long and about coming from the wall. It's about, and it's deep, got a step up inside. I still got it, got food in it.
1: Mm-hmm.
3: Anybody to answer it, they get that defreeze for $100 made by Sears. And that is a 3D made defreeze back then, and mm-hmm. had pretty good paint on it. And but anyway, Lee, somebody could give me a call on that wheel if they got it at RAM. Be error code 336-514-3932 or 336-514-3729.
1: Okay.
3: Lee, also, I got two microwaves. I got the white in color. I take $20 a piece for them, or you can get both of them for $30.
1: Okay.
3: And each one will be $20. So we can go for it. I'd like for her somebody for that rim out there if they got it. I need a real urgent need for a spare. Take the spare for that and put them back and mount a new tile and be good to go, Lee.
1: Okay. All right, now that phone number, two of them, 336-514-3932.
3: That's correct.
1: And 336-514-3729.
3: That's correct.
1: Got it.
3: We appreciate it, Lee. You have a blessed, good afternoon and a blessed evening. And all the mothers, be a blessed blessing.
1: Okay.
3: On the radio.
1: And tell the queen, I said, Happy Mother's Day.
3: I sure will tell your queen the Happy Mother's Day.
1: I'll do that. Okay?
3: And that's what we're supposed to rush that thing. Remember the verse, don't we?
1: That's right.
3: Amen. We got it. I said, thank God for wisdom.
1: That's right.
3: Mm-hmm. God
1: all
3: be
1: right.
3: the glory.
1: All right, you be blessed, okay?
3: You too.
1: All
3: bye-bye.
1: Right. Mm-hmm. All right, it's King David calling in. He says he's looking for a five-lug rim. This would be the white rim. 15-inch. It would fit a trailer, a camper, or a food truck. He wants one with the bullet holes. Give him a call on that, okay? Still got that deep freezer for sale. Wants $100 for that. It is in excellent condition. It's made by Sears. And he's also got two microwave ovens for sale. They're both white. He says he'll take $20 each, or you can have both of them for $30. He's got two phone numbers you can reach him at. That first number is 336-514-3932, and that second number is 336-514-3729. All right, here are these numbers again. First one, 336-514-3932. Second number is 336-514-3729. Let's take another call. Good morning. You're on the air at the Marketplace.
4: Oh, good morning. You own the Marketplace.
1: Good morning, Rusty. How are you doing? How are you doing with that yard sale?
4: I'm doing pretty fast.
1: You about got that stuff sold?
4: Well, I'm selling a little bit at a time.
1: Okay. All right.
4: I'm looking on my landscaper to come and mow my grass. I got twigs in my yard. I just called him, told him I needed my yard mowed this morning.
1: Mm-hmm.
4: If they don't come, I'm gonna advertise it on there. If anybody does yard mowing, they can come out here and take a look what I've got. And he didn't charge me but $40, but I'm hoping he'll come today.
1: Mm-hmm.
4: He promised me, but if he don't, I'll need somebody else I can depend on. But right now, I'm gonna put a garage sale on.
1: Mm-hmm.
4: To see if anybody wants to come by. I'm having it today and tomorrow. I've got furniture out there. I've got three tires. I've got paint. All kinds of stuff right there in my front yard. They can come by and look at. I got some these little counter stuff that you can put in the back of your counter that's in paper, like the people you put out on the counters.
1: Mm-hmm.
4: I've got some of them, and I got a lot of stuff out there in my front yard, and plus I got the 45-inch flat-screen TV still. Still have the iron table with the three iron chairs still for sale. He's still looking for a stove. Anybody's got a stove out there they still want to get rid of and need a stove? Well, this guy's stove just went out on him, and he don't have anything to cook on. And I think I've said, he's got a Jeep for sale, but they can call him and I can talk to him about that on that. I mean, give him his number, they can get more details, more information on it. But my number is 336-432-5482.
1: Okay, phone number is 336-432-5482.
4: Uh-huh.
1: I got it. Thank you so much, okay?
4: You have a blessed day, and you have a nice weekend.
1: You have a blessed day and a blessed weekend as well, okay?
4: You have a blessed weekend too, bud.
1: All right, now. All right, that's Rusty calling in. He's got that yard sale. You know the items he's got there. Why not give him a call again so he can get rid of some of that stuff? His number is 336-432-5482. Again, that phone number is 336-432-5482. Good morning. You're on the air with the Marketplace.
5: Oh, I'm fine. How you doing, Steve?
1: I'm doing fine. How about you?
5: Good. Look, is anybody out there that has a 5.7 Dodge engine? I'd like to hear from them. I would be interested in one, but it has to be all together.
1: Mm-hmm.
5: I've been taking them. And if necessary, I take it out of the vehicle myself.
1: Mm-hmm.
5: If somebody got one, my telephone number is 434-770-5152.
1: All right, let me read that number back. I want to make sure I got that right. Did you used to tell me that number was 434-770-5152?
5: That is correct.
1: I got it. Thank you so much, and you be blessed, okay?
5: You must have a good day.
1: You too. All right, you heard the gentleman. He's looking for a 5.7 Dodge engine. It must be intact and together. If necessary, he says he'll come and take the engine out himself. All right? You can give him a call at 434-770-5152. Let me give you that number again. I almost misread that number. It's 434-770-5152. Again, 434-770-5152. Now, it's 17 minutes after 11 o'clock. We've got 62 degrees under sunny skies. Wind for the northwest at 5 miles per hour. Miss Judy, we're going to hear from her at the top of the hour. A great gospel, 1250 AM, WDVA. We're going to take a break, acknowledge some sponsors, and we'll be right back.
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0: We are back with the Marketplace. Let's go back to the phones now. Good morning. You're on the air with the Marketplace.
1: I got a set of written a Ford 72 Ranger hubcap case like somebody restored a Ford truck.
0: A set of 72 what now?
1: Like some of them written a Ford truck hubcap. And I got a bunch of old lawnmowers and chainsaws and weed eaters I want to get rid of. Don't work. Some of the usable parts. And I got a dresser I want to get rid of. And I got a coffee table. Then I got a lazy boy chair.
0: A lazy boy chair.
1: Yes, sir.
0: Okay.
1: Is anybody interested? My number is 857-6268.
0: All right, did I hear you say that phone number was 857-6268?
1: Yes, sir.
0: I got it. Thank you, sir, and you be blessed, okay?
1: All right, you be blessed and have a nice day.
0: You too. All right, he says he got a set of 72 hubcaps for a Ford, and he's got some lawn equipment too, some lawn mowers and weed eaters. Says they don't work. You gotta sell them for parts. So somebody out there looking for parts for weed eaters and lawn mowers, there you go. I'll give you his number in a minute. He's got a dresser and a coffee table he wants to sell as well. He's got a lazy boy chair to sell as well. His number is 857-6268. Again, that phone number is 857-6268. Let's go ahead and take another call. Good morning. You're on the air with the Marketplace.
2: Good morning. How you doing?
0: I'm doing fine, sir. How about you?
2: Fine.
0: Good.
2: First, I got some stuff to sell. I'm looking for some things as mm-hmm. well. 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
0: Hold on. 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
0: Okay.
2: And I also got them pool size mattress and box springs. I reduced the price to $200 per.
0: Okay.
2: And I got one more refrigerator left. Stainless steel door, top and bottom. I reduced the price to $200.
0: Okay.
2: And I'm also looking for cement, burial baths, and cement statues as well at the recent price.
0: Wait a minute, cement statues?
2: Yes, sir.
0: Okay, and what else?
2: And burial baths as well, cement burial baths.
0: Bird baths, okay. Okay.
2: And the last thing is that I have that spray killer stuff. I be spraying for people. For more information, give me a call at 434-441-1364.
0: All right, phone number is 434-441-1364.
2: Yes, sir.
0: I got it. Thank you, sir, and you be blessed, okay?
2: Yeah, good day.
0: You too.
2: Well.
0: All
2: have
0: right.
2: a good weekend.
0: You too. All right. Okay, for sale, he's got that king-size bed with the box springs and mattress and the slats. He's reduced the price from $600 to $300. He's got that full-size bed, box springs, mattress. He says he'll take $200 for that. He's reduced the price on that, too. He's got one refrigerator left. It's stainless steel, top and bottom, and two-door. He says he'll take $200 for that. He's looking for some cement statues and cement bird baths. And he's got that weed killer spray. You can give him a call at 434-441-1364. All right, that phone number again is 434-441-1364. Good morning. You're on the air with the Marketplace.
3: Yes. I want to put a, I want to put something in for a yard sale tomorrow.
0: Okay.
3: At 305 Scott.
0: 305.
3: Skylark, S-K-Y-L-A-R-K Drive.
0: Skylark Drive, okay.
3: In Danville, Virginia.
0: Okay.
3: From 7 until. And it's some of everything, because there's three or four people going to have it, you know, here in my in my yard. We have it every year, so everybody know, you know, where it is behind Food Line on Turbin.
0: Okay.
3: Okay, that's it, I think.
0: All right. I appreciate that, okay?
3: Okay, thank you.
0: All right, you be blessed, okay, and happy Mother's Day.
3: You too, thanks.
0: Uh-huh. All right, you heard the young lady there. She's got a 304 family yard sale going on tomorrow at 305 Skylar Drive. That's here in Danville. And it's behind Food Line on Terrapin Drive, I believe she said. Anyway, that's tomorrow. It's going to be all day. 305 Skylar Drive. Drop by. Good morning, y'all. On the air with the Marketplace. Hello? Speak now or forever hold your peace. All right, they must be gone. So, we'll take another line at Great Gospel, 1250 AM, WDVA, and streaming at WDVARadio.com. Good morning.

0: All right, thank you, Lee. Have a blessed day.
1: You be blessed as well, okay?
0: All right, bro.
1: All right. All right. You heard the brother there. He's looking for a small car. Two or four door, it doesn't matter. The phone number to call is 434-421-0152. Now, it's got to be in good running condition, too. Okay? Let me give you that number again. That's 434-421-0152. Good morning. You're on the air of the Marketplace.
2: Good morning.
1: Good morning.
2: Okay. It was a guy on, I think a couple weeks ago, he makes wooden canes. I was driving and I didn't get the number. So if he... I'd like him to call me at 434-441-2230.
1: All right, that number is 434-441-2230.
2: Yes, that's correct.
1: Can you take his number now?
2: Yes, I can.
1: Okay, his name is Jerry.
2: Okay.
1: His phone number is 434-441-2230.
2: Okay.
1: 685.
2: Okay.
1: 3504.
2: 3504.
1: Yes, ma'am.
2: Okay, thank you.
1: You are so welcome and happy Mother's Day.
2: Okay, thank you.
1: You're welcome. Be blessed. Okay. We are on the air with the Marketplace, a great gospel, 1250 AM WDVA. Good morning. You're on the air with the Marketplace.
3: Yes, I have a king-size mattress for $85. Must go ASAP.
1: King-size mattress, $85.
3: Yes, only 3 years old when Big Lots was in business.
1: Okay. All right.
3: Phone number is 434-250-0195.
1: All right, did I hear you say the number was 434-250-0195?
3: Yes.
1: Okay, got it. Thank you so much, okay?
3: Thank you. Mm-hmm.
1: Be blessed and happy Mother's Day.
3: You too.
1: All right. Okay, you heard the young lady there. She's got a king-size mattress for sale. It must go. She only wants $85 for it. It's only 3 years old. Here's the phone number, 434-250-0195. Here's that number again, 434-250-0195. Good morning. You're on the air of the Marketplace. Hello? All right. You know, every now and then somebody wants to call and then play on the phone. But I guess that's the life, okay? All right, we're going to take a break and acknowledge some sponsors. 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

0: 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Let's go back to the phones. Good morning. You're on the air with the Marketplace.
1: Well, good morning, Brother Lee. This is Reverend Billy Tate. How you doing?
0: I'm doing fine, Brother Billy Tate. How are you?
1: I'm doing good.
0: You sound like you're doing well.
1: Yes, sir. Doing good. I'm about ready to get back in the game.
0: All right. I heard that loud and clear.
1: Yes, sir.
0: Taking care of yourself, too, right?
1: I'm sorry?
0: I said you're taking care of yourself, too, right?
1: Oh, yes.
0: Good.
1: You know, a lot of people don't believe in it, but the doctor set me up with this dietitian in Danville, and she has just been wonderful.
0: Boy, that's good.
1: You know, of course, you know, anybody can go to a dietitian, they can tell you what to eat, what not to eat, and go out there and go to a donut shop, just eat your heart out, you know. But you've got to follow the rules and some guidelines.
0: So, in other words, he's had you to change your diet.
1: Right.
0: I totally understand it. You know, a lot of us need to do that. It's not good to eat unhealthy food.
1: It's not.
0: You know, we may enjoy it, but it's not good to us nor for us.
1: Right. And, you know, I ain't going to mention the names on the air, but one of the fast food restaurants, you can probably guess, it's been around for many years.
0: Mm-hmm.
1: Even their hamburgers, their beef, even though that's not real.
0: I know.
1: It's all processed. It's, you know,
0: right.
1: It's bad for people.
0: Right. And, you know, that's the other thing, too. And in this day and age, a lot of people have gotten into TV dinners and stuff like that, all kinds of snacks and so forth. It is not healthy for you at all.
1: No. And let me tell you real quick what she had me try. And I'll tell you the truth, I can get used to it. You ever heard of stuff like alfalfa sprouts and seaweed?
0: Yeah.
1: They got seaweed bacon now, made out of seaweed.
0: Mm-hmm.
1: And, you know, it tastes like bacon. How do they do that? I don't know.
0: It's all kinds of flavorings and processing and all that kind of stuff. And you know what? I would dare say that some of the foods that we have today is just like cigarettes. There's so many chemicals in there that it will probably produce cancer or cause cancer.
1: Right. That's exactly what this dietitian in Danville told me yesterday.
0: Mm-hmm.
1: I mean, the other day when I was there. She said that the chemicals that they're putting in canned food now is different from 25, 30 years ago.
0: That's exactly right. And, you know, I'm going to be honest with you. I would much rather.
1: But it can stay on the shelf for 2 years.
0: That's right. And I would much rather have a good home-cooked meal with food out of a garden. It tastes better.
1: Yeah.
0: And it's healthier for you.
1: Ain't got to worry about all that chemical.
0: That's right.
1: I remember my grandfather told me one time, and he was wise. He lived to be 98 years old.
0: Mm-hmm.
1: And up there in West Virginia, he took me out to apple orchard. And he said, now look at these apples. I said, yeah. And he said, now you look at this apple come from the store.
0: Mm-hmm.
1: What do you see different? I said, well, these apples come from the store and look all shiny and glossy. He said, yeah, because it's all wax and chemical on it.
0: That's right.
1: People don't realize, you go out the apple tree, you ain't going to see no glossy, shiny red apple.
0: No, you're not.
1: That's going. You know what I mean? That's going to...
0: Of course
1: like
0: I do.
1: Sparkle mm-hmm. like you just watched the car or something.
0: Mm-hmm. Yeah.
1: And that's what it is. I believe you're right. She said that actually some Princeton University is one that she mentioned, and another one, I forget the name of the school, colleges, but they have discovered and made determination that there is, in fact, some claims to what you said about causing cancer.
0: Mm-hmm, mm-hmm, yeah.
1: And some could be worse than cigarettes.
0: Yes, that's exactly right.
1: Yes, sir.
0: That's exactly right.
1: Yes, I just thank God for what he's doing, and I'm ready to get out here and start spreading the word of God, and I'm ready to get back on the radio, to be honest with you.
0: Okay, all right. About ready to get back in that pulpit, huh?
1: Yep, ready to get back in there.
0: I heard that loud and clear.
1: But look, a dear friend of mine, I told him I would get on here today and put this on for him.
0: Mm-hmm.
1: He's got a 2018 Chevrolet Colorado. It is a two-door, I think it's Stenny cab. It's a two-door, but it's got the little two-door in the back, you know.
0: Mm-hmm.
1: And the thing about it is... It's a 2018, and it only has 12,000 original miles.
0: Okay.
1: Okay. The person that had it only drove it very little, and he is asking $8,500 for this very, very nice truck.
0: Okay.
1: If anybody, you know, has the money or in the market for a nice truck, they need to take a look at this.
0: Okay.
1: Okay, and let me give you his phone number.
0: Mm-hmm.
1: And I made a mistake. You know what? I got his phone number on my phone. Chris, if you know how to look his phone number up real quick. Let me see if I can get his phone number punched up on my phone real quick.
0: Okay.
1: All right. I forgot to write it down. If you can't, I'll just have to call my phone.
2: Okay.
1: Oh, here we go. Mm-hmm. It's 434-314-4515.
0: All right, that's 434-314-4515.
1: Yes, sir, that's right.
0: Okay.
1: I'm sorry about that.
0: No problem.
1: I meant to write his number down, because I got all my numbers programmed. I meant to write his number down on paper, and I forgot.
0: I understand.
1: Yes, sir. But, you know, I thank the Lord that we're still here. And, you know, you don't have to be up in age to forget things.
0: No, you don't.
1: You know, and I was reading the other day about a girl who, 21 years old, single mother working three jobs, and she was down at the Golden Crowd in Lynchburg, and she was carrying, refilling, you know, people's drinks with a pitcher, you know, and she accidentally spilt the pitcher of tea or whatever she had in hand all over the people at the table, and as she did, she fell down and died immediately of a heart attack.
0: Oh, Lord.
1: That happened in Lynchburg just a few days ago.
0: Wow.
1: So you don't never know.
0: No, you don't.
1: You never know.
0: And you
1: just,
0: never do.
1: Well, you know, be ready. If you don't know Jesus, if you know Jesus, make sure you know him.
0: That's right. That's right. And don't play about it.
1: Yeah. Don't. Right. That's what you took the word right out of my mouth. Yes, sir. I will go ahead and let somebody else jump in real quick at this time, and I appreciate you letting me do that, and I will see you and talk to you soon.
0: Okay. All right.
1: All right. God bless you, brother.
0: God bless you, too, now.
1: Yes, sir.
0: All right.
1: Bye-bye.
0: All right. Glad to see him doing so much better now. He says he's got a good friend that's got a 2018 Chevy Colorado. It's a two-door. It's got the double cab and all that. And it's only got 8,500. I'm sorry. It's only got 12,000 miles on it. He's asking $8,500 for this vehicle. The phone number to call is 434-314-4515. That number again is 434-314-4515. All right, I'm going to have to take a break and catch up some of these sponsors. And then we'll go take some more calls in just a moment at Great Gospel 1250 AM WDVA.
3: Hello, neighbor. How are you doing? Hey, girl. 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
0: We are back with the Marketplace, the Great Gospel, 1250 AM, WDVA, streaming at WDVAradio.com. Let's take some more calls. Good morning. You're on the air of the Marketplace.
7: Good morning, Lee. How are you doing?
0: I'm doing fine, Jerry. How about you?
7: I'm doing fine, thank you.
0: Good.
7: Let's try these things again.
0: Okay.
7: Started good. I got the grass this morning. 2 inches cut. I mowed with the grass catcher.
0: Jerry, are you on the speaker?
7: Yes, sir.
0: I can barely hear you.
7: All right, wait a minute, please. All right, can you hear me now?
0: Yes, sir, loud and clear.
7: All right, I had the phone laying a little way from me. Yeah.
0: Okay,
7: All right. The second thing I got is the grass mower. I said I had a 42-inch cover grass catcher. I'm asking $200 for that.
0: Okay.
7: Thing, I've got the electric hospital bid for $75. I've got the birdhouses for $12 each. I've got the 4,000-watt generator for $100. And I've got the two push mowers. I'll discuss the price on them when somebody calls. And last of all, I've still got the humidifier. I'm giving it away. It's free. Now, while I'm thinking about it, I sold the two soaker hoses yesterday. A man came up here and bought them yesterday.
0: Okay. All right.
7: But I got this humidifier. I'm giving it away if somebody's interested in it.
0: Okay.
7: And anybody interested in any of the stuff, can give me a call at 434-685-3504.
0: All right, that phone number is 434-685-3504.
7: That's correct.
0: Okay, young lady called earlier today and wanted your number because of the wooden canes that you had.
7: Right.
0: So I don't know if she's called you yet, but you might want to expect a call from her.
7: Yeah, I was on the line waiting for you when I'm trying to get you, and I seen your number pop up on the screen there on my television. It shows on my television because I've got my phone through Comcast. It showed on that, but I didn't get her number. I don't know what it was. But anyway, if she's hearing me listening, she can give me a call back. She's heard the number there. She can give me a call back.
0: I think I've got her number here. Here it is, 434.
7: All right.
0: 441.
7: All right.
0: 2230.
7: All right. I'll give her a call then.
0: Okay. All right.
7: All right. Thank you, Lee.
0: You're welcome.
7: Have a blessed weekend.
0: You too.
7: Thank you.
0: All right now.
7: Bye.
0: Be blessed. All right. That's my buddy Jerry calling in. He's got that Craftsman lawnmower for sale. We've told you about that for a couple of weeks now. He's asking $200 for it. Needs a battery and it needs a starter. He's got the electric hospital bed for $75. The birdhouses, those are $12 each, by the way. He carved those out of wood himself. All right. He's got that 4,000-watt generator for $100. He's got a couple of push mowers. He said, call him. He'll discuss the price with you. He's got a humidifier he's going to give away. His phone number is 434-685-3504. Again, that's 434-685-3504. Let's take another call. Good morning. You're on the air with the Marketplace.
8: Yes. I was calling to comment on the gentleman that just talked about artificial foods and what have you.
0: Mm-hmm.
8: I'm a plant-based eater, should I say total plant-based. And I'm looking to sit with someone. I do personal care aid, and I also have my degree in business and small business.
0: Mm-hmm.
8: And I've dealt with people who want to eat the plant-based diet, but it's hard to find it on my own, so I thought I would. Let me go ahead and let people know there's someone that just graduated, not this May, but last year,
0: mm-hmm.
8: that when I tried to put it in the paper and things like that, everybody don't take a paper.
0: Right.
8: So I said, well, let me just let them know that they have someone right here in Danville that will definitely know how to even take oatmeal and make burgers.
0: Okay.
8: It tastes better than meat.
0: Well,
8: meat at that.
0: do you use all kinds of chemicals to process this? Or
8: No. Herbs and spices.
0: Okay, all right. And how would they contact you?
8: Yes, the one that just did the mattress, 434-250-0195.
0: Okay, all right, 434-250.
8: 2 3 days a week, because I'm really not looking for a full-time, just 2 or 3 days a week. If they want to go to the store or go visiting or go out of town or something like that,
0: okay,
8: please give me a call, okay?
0: All right. And that phone number is 434-250-0195?
8: Yes.
0: I got it. Thank you so much, okay?
8: Thank you. God bless.
0: You be blessed as well, and happy Mother's Day. All right, you heard the young lady there. She is a sitter, and she says she's looking to sit with someone 2 or 3 days a week. And she is also graduating. She has a degree in plant-based diets. How about that? And she says she doesn't use any chemicals on that. It's all herbs and stuff like that. Now, her phone number, 434-250-0195. That number again is 434-250-0195. 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

0: 3 years ago, my mom, my sweetheart, who had type 2 diabetes, died of heart disease. 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
1: 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In 96, I made some of the tastiest s'mores. And in 09, it was me, your backyard fire pit, that accidentally started a wildfire when a summer breeze carried one of my embers into some dry brush.
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4: That's going to do it for the Marketplace for this week. 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

0: Good afternoon. I'm sorry.
1: Put her on hold. You talk into the microphone, and then I'll put her on.
0: Okay. I can talk to her now. I can go on. Hello there. Good afternoon.
2: The whole
0: world. Hi there. Apostle.
3: Talking to me. Hello. Good morning. This is Dr. Bennett. I just want to thank you all for having a listening ear today. I am here today representing Axe Head University. The Axe Head University is a non-denominational Bible-based institution. We are very much in tune with teaching God's people how to learn more of His Word. We want to welcome you to enroll or to call and ask questions about our apostolic prophetic school, our university, that teaches on kingdom culture, the vault of heaven, discipleship, the Elijah tag. We have School of the Seers, kingdom technology, rules of engagement, controversial topics of Paul's teaching, and much, much more. We are in the season and have a goal here at Head University to develop, impart, and mentor those who are called to any aspect of the apostolic prophetic ministry, whether it's in the marketplace, in your church, on your job, wherever your calling is, with whatever gift God has imparted in you. We just want to especially target those who are called to have a desire for a deeper understanding of their apostolic prophetic assignment in this hour. There are many, many, many more biblical studies where you can receive degrees, associate, bachelor, master's, or doctorate. We just want to extend the invitation to you. Classes are now in session. We have many, many courses. And if you want to enhance your learning, Dr. Bennett, myself, would like to invite you to give us a call at 727-213-7885. Or you can reach out to us online through our website, Axe Head University. So we just want to thank you for the opportunity, Miss Judy, for allowing us to come on today and to just extend our open invitation to the listeners in the radio land, in Danville and surrounding areas. 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So we just extend that invitation again. The number for more information on courses, more information on prices, more information on times and days of classes, please call 727-213-7885. Again, you can catch us online, website, Axe Head University. You thank God, Ms. Judy, for the opportunity. I'm going to hand it over back to you, and we thank God for
0: Apostle,
3: every listener and
0: hold
3: every
0: on,
3: person
0: Apostle.
3: Who will call with an interest.
0: Hold on, Apostle. Apostle. Hello there.
3: Yes.
0: Can you hear me?
3: Yes.
0: I'm so glad that you are sharing what you're doing with our listeners And you know what? We are very excited about what you're doing and how God has blessed you to go forth and the way you're out, reaching out into so many different arenas, so many different areas to bring this information before the people that have a desire. And you know what? I am looking forward, quite honestly, to seeing you and Michelle in this station very soon. I need you to come and to, you know, minister and to be a blessing with the people. Now, you know what? I'm not going to hold you any longer, but we are very, very excited about your good news. So if the Lord says so, perhaps you'll be available to come and join us on next Friday. I thought I'd take advantage of this moment and just put that out there. But I won't hold you any longer. Thank you so much for calling, okay?
3: We're going to do our best to come back again.
0: All right, then.
3: Thank you so much for the opportunity.
0: Yes. You be blessed, and I will continue to share about what you have extended over the airwaves, okay?
3: All right. Thank you.
0: All right. Have a good one.
3: All right. Bye-bye.

0: think about the goodness of Jesus and all that he's done for me. How they ever, don't you just feel them flooding your soul, flooding your mind?
1: Good afternoon, listeners. I'm Judy Fallon, and I am so very happy indeed to be with you once again this Friday afternoon. I came in here like my mother used to say, a chicken with his head cut off. Have you ever heard that saying, Mr. Cameron?
2: I have.
1: Uh-huh. I'm telling you, but I thank God for both you and Diane. You put that chicken's head right back on, and I'm ready to move forward. You know something, I am so excited about how God is moving, even in the midst of adversity and things we may not have encountered before in our life. We look to the Lord for all things in all situations. Dear listeners, I feel like I haven't been with you in such a very long time. I want you to forgive me. Oh, yes, I do. I really do. You know, sometimes the unexpected occurs. I've been feeling kind of a certain kind of way. I'm going to put it like that, a certain kind of way. And I know that there were those of you that prayed for me. You know, Mr. Cameron, I was in a store. I'm going to tell y'all the truth, ladies, and y'all listening to me. I like nice things, as do you. But I'm going to tell you something. I have fallen in love with a particular store in Danville, Virginia. And I know you're going to laugh, but just go right ahead. I find myself hanging around in Family Dollar. Do y'all hear me? I really do. I'm telling you the truth. I not only encounter so many wonderful people, which I do, Mr. Cameron, but every now and then I might need something as simple as a t-shirt. Whatever. I like to walk through the store and browse. I know that might not make sense to some of you, but I dare you to go to that Family Dollar up on North Main Street, across from Roman Eagle. They know me, and they know me by my name, Miss Judy. You in here today? I say yes, because I like it. You know, I work at the recreation center out in Camp Grove, Mr. Cameron. So my attire does not have to be 100. I can wear t-shirts and blue jeans and such as that, and that's where I go to get them, and I like them. So now, how y'all doing? What's been going on out there in Radio Land with the listeners? I'm going to give you a word, but I want to know, are you still standing? Are you still expecting God to do great and mighty things in your life? I want to encourage you to do so. I want you to, you know what? The songwriter wrote a song, Hold to God's Unchanging Hand. In the midst of all of the things that are going on around us, do you not know? I really believe that sometimes God allows some things to get our attention and to cause us to give him our full attention. Did you hear that, Mr. Cameron?
2: I sure did.
1: Our full attention must be on God. Now, somebody misunderstood that already. I'm not saying that we go down around and we are all day long, we God. No, we live a life that everybody else is living on planet Earth. But if you know Jesus, if you are connected to the Father through the Son, you know, there's so many promises that he has given us. He has everything in control. But do you know what I find, Mr. Cameron? These things have happened in the Bible in the terms of uncertainty, wars and rumors of wars and such as that. It's a lot going on. I will be the first to say so. But God left us a record in the book, in the Word of God, that we may get to know him as we stroll through the scriptures. All 66 books, we can find God moving and doing. That's why he calls us to study the scriptures in order that we might find ourselves being encouraged, that we might be a people of courage. Because you know what? I heard that song rise up in my spirit. Hold to God's unchanging hand. Why did I bring that forth? As we get into the word of God, we see that there is no secret to what God can do. He has done great and mighty exploits and left record of it in the word of God. Do you know, I have had concern about this situation with President Trump. I'm going to be honest with you. But do you not know that Miss Cameron, you can't run away now. You know what the scripture says. It says, pray for them that have rule over you. I'm going to put that out there again. It says, pray for them that have the rule over you. Now, you know, I'm not satisfied with everything that's going on. But the thing about it is, everything has to come under subjection to the power of God, number one. And our prayers, the scripture said the prayers of the right, the effectual fervent prayers of the righteous availeth much. And see, as you study the scriptures, you know that God is not blind. The Lord sees everything. In fact, he allows, I said it before, he allows some things to come to get our attention and to bring us back to the place where we need to be. And that's not anything new. I already said that. Because in the scriptures, you'll find that sometime the people of God would get out of the will of God. Yes, they would. I understand that he always has a committed people and a praying people, but sometimes he show up and he allows some things to come to cause us to go to the knee and to set ourselves to seek him like never before. The scripture declares that it's so. So you know what? We got to get rooted and grounded. I'm going to say in the things of God, get rooted and grounded in the word of God. I remember reading a text many years ago in the Old Testament. And Mr. Cam, I'm coming right over there to you. But when there was a situation that came out against the people of God, I think it was concerning Jehoshaphat and something that had risen up against him. And do you know what? There were three nations of people. Listen now. Three nations of people. Three nations of people that began to come out against him in war. I've ministered this before. And you know what? He had a people that weren't as large as three nations of people. He had including children. And it was really a dangerous time. It was an upsetting time. Do you hear me? It was an upsetting time. It was a time where the people were in distress and they were distraught. But do you not know the men that were a part of that nation began to recall from the writings of the book how that God had given great victory to their ancestors. You better hear me. This is why we read the word of God. The word of God comforts us and encourages us and make us to know several things. One thing ain't nothing too hard for God. And not only that, but as we get into scriptures and we see the different situations that people in the past, all the way back to the Old Testament, when we look at those things that they went through, we saw that as they begin to quiet themselves and follow the directives of God, guess what? God intervened and gave them victory. In the particular text that I just spoke of individuals from, do you not know there was one that spoke up and told the people to quiet themselves? He said, have not our fathers told us about how when the enemy came out to our fathers, how that God intervened. I want you to hold on to that. God is a God that intervenes. He intervenes. He intervenes. But you know what? He's looking for people that are bowed down and let him lead us on an individual basis. As you name the name of Christ, that means we are connected to God. He is our Father. And the scripture says that he said, the Lord Jesus Christ said of him, listen, I'll never leave you nor forsake you. But sometimes, you know what, Mr. Cameron, we get a little unruly. We get out of order. We don't do it like the Lord wants us to do. So he sent things to get us back into our rightful place. Why am I saying all that to you? God is still God. Oh, God. Mr. Cameron, can you hear me? God is still God. He is still God. He is still God. That's why we got to get in the Word of God to comfort ourselves, to encourage ourselves, and to know throughout history, as it is declared through the Word, God never failed his people. He did not. But sometimes we fail God. Sometimes we don't do what we ought to do, and he'll give us a little spanking. What you got to say, Mr. Cameron?
2: You know, you're absolutely right. Everything comes from God. And yes, sometimes God does allow the devil or the evil spirit to Satan to rise up in Christians too. I don't know why it is, but you know, we fight against these principalities of good and evil all the time. And you know, it sets me aback when I see a Christian, someone who says that they love the Lord. I ain't speaking to that person. I'm mad at that person. Why are you angry? Why don't you do what we're asked to do? That is to go to that brother, that sister that you have an aunt with. Work it out. And if you can't work it out, get an arbitrator to work it out for you. And then forgive each other. And repent yourself. And get back in the will of God. Instead of holding that anger all the time. Forever and ever. I just don't understand it.
1: Well, you know, it is the Word of God that gives us, as you have just said, the steps we need to take. But you know what? Sometimes we are very immature. I said we are very immature.
2: Mm-hmm.
1: That means I'm not throwing a stone at anybody, because sometimes
2: right.
1: we do miss the mark. All of us do. And we go back into our pouting baby stage. But you know, this is not the way of God. And sometimes, you know, I'm not in a disagreement with you. I'm standing in complete agreement. And then sometimes what it is we don't know the way of God. We know him by his name, but we don't know the way of God with regard to the things he will require that we do to be reconciled one to another. And we operating in flesh. And I believe that's why God is still saying one of the most important things that we have to do is get into the Word of God. You know, what is so many Bible study groups around and people that can help you with your learning in terms of the scripture. Because, that you know what, the scripture have it laid out exactly what God requires of us. I want to read some. You made me go to it. I had my Bible open for it. And I'm going to read this. Listen to this. Matthew chapter 4. Y'all got a Bible, open it up, because Miss Cameron, if I live to see next week, we're going to do some more with this. So this is just an opening point where we're going to dig up some scripture. Where I am is in the New Testament. See, the Lord left this book for us so that we could be acquainted with him through the word and learn how to live. Okay, look what it says. Then was Jesus led up of the Spirit into the wilderness to be tempted of the devil. I'm going somewhere. And when he had fasted 40 days and 40 nights, he was afterwards in hunger. And when the tempter came to him, he said, if thou be the Son of God, command that these stones be made bread. I'm going somewhere. Here it is. But he, meaning Jesus, answered and said, it is written. It is written. It is written. It is written. You might say, "What? Why you keep saying that it is written?" The necessity of the word. And I believe one of the most dangerous things that we walk in is neglect of the word of God, even on an individual basis of getting over in the scriptures and reading and sitting on the teaching. We sometimes, you know what, Miss Cameron, sometimes we don't know how important that is. We don't understand how important that is. But we see Jesus. That's what I'm lifting up. The fact that Jesus gave us a great example and a great lesson. Right there, he's dealing with the fact that he was going through a trial. He was being tested. Jesus did to demonstrate that we would have to have our encounters with the evil one, the enemy, but that we would have to know how to fight back and to how to handle it. Because in this particular passage here, he's giving us an example. He went through all these temptations and all these things that he went through to empower us and to teach us how to make it through. Let me read it again. Then was Jesus led up of the spirit into the wilderness to be tempted of the devil. He had a confrontation with the enemy. And each one of us will. Sometimes we run up on things. We walk into things that we don't even know what it's all about. But the enemy comes to deceive us, to destroy us, to tempt us, and get us off the right path. But as we look at these scriptures, look what happened. And when he had fasted, meaning Jesus was on a fast for 40 days and 40 nights, he was afterwards in hunger. And when the tempter came to him, he said, "If thou be the Son of God, command that these stones be made bread." But he answered and said, "It is written, it is written, it is written. It is written." I'm going on with that for a moment. God knows best. It is written.

0: ability to overcome things, to know how to handle circumstances and situations. We got to have the word living in us. We got that. That's what it is. What you just said, we got to know the word. So you know what? My first point that I'm bringing across the airways, and this is my first one. Saints of God, we really, truly must become a people of the word like never before. I know there are people that eat the word all the time. They stay in the word. They meditate on the word. But this is a stir-up moment. You know how you get people stirred up and you give out an alarm or the sound of the trumpet. Let's call it that. When God began to stir up his people to speak truths from the word, that he calling us to recognize they're still just as important. This is so marvelous to me because Jesus was demonstrating to us a specific situation. He had encounters with the devil. He had the knowing of the word inside of himself. What is the Lord trying to get across? We got to have knowledge of the word to be able to stand up against temptations and all kinds of situations that we encounter. As I was coming here, the Spirit of the Lord spoke something to me. He says, for me to share this, do unto others. That's in the word. That's simple, ain't it? Do unto others, look at that, as you would have them do unto you. That's knowledge of the word. Why is that important? Because there's a specific type of behavior that Father God is looking for from those of us that name the name of Christ. It's simple. Children say it sometimes, if they've been taught anything at all, a simple thing. Do unto others as you would have them do unto you. Okay, now, how does that tie in what we just said about the word? The way we learn how to do, the way we learn how to walk, the way we learn how to talk, it's going to come from the word. You may have a season where you're being taught the word and you don't have to read it, but as you grow up, and you mature, you got to make a decision to get in the word and to do the word. As he stood before the enemy, he spoke the word. He spoke the word. He spoke the word. Now somebody said, why is she going on and on with that? Because many of us have failed because we don't get in the word. We don't imitate the word. This is a good example.
1: Well, I realize sometimes I can come off hard and strong, and that's not my intention, and it's not my intention to bash anyone or to put anybody down either. But I, just like everybody else, has found myself in a situation that I didn't understand. I didn't understand how in the world I got there. Maybe it was something of my own doing. Maybe it was an attack from God, from the Satan, rather, or maybe it was a test that God was putting me through. And I have had to go back to the Word of God every time to conduct myself. Just because someone acts ugly to me, I don't have to react and act ugly to them. Two wrongs don't make a right.
0: Well, that's true.
1: All that's in the Word.
0: It's in the Word.
1: It's in the Word. And if you have... if you have studied the word, if you've been taught the word, and if you then start to live the word, then God begins to live inside of you.
0: Yes, and I thank God for that. And I'm going to say to you, and this is not going to make sense to some people, perhaps, but the point of this lesson today is to help us know two things. We have all fallen short of the glory of God. We all have. We all have. There's not one person anywhere that named the name of Christ that have not missed the mark. And I'm saying that because God doesn't want us to condemn, make people feel condemned. I'm not speaking to you. I'm not saying that concerning you. You were clear. Everything you said was clear. But see, sometimes when we keep speaking like I'm doing, it may come across like we're throwing off or something like that. But what I'm speaking to is I have missed the mark. I have.

0: I really have. I know one day I was very sick. And I was so sick, my head felt like it was splitting. I really have that problem sometimes. And I felt terrible. And someone approached me in a way that before I knew it, I was speaking in a way I shouldn't. And I had to get it straight. So I declare that we all have fallen short of the glory of God. But it's good to know the word, because when we even do that, if we know the word, we know what is required of God. We have to go back and get that right. We have to humble ourselves and go back and say, I'm so sorry. I really am. That's what you said. And you know, more than in just one way. But this is what God is calling us to do, to understand that we have to continue to have knowledge of the scriptures so that the word in us will even speak to us. So that sometimes we won't react hastily. Because I did it. I really did it. But I got it right. Now I'm going to be honest with you. But for how I felt and how they approached me, I spoke quick. I really did. I shouldn't have done it. And I'm going to say it again. We all have missed the mark. But if we know the word, we know we got to get it right. I've had to go back and say, I'm sorry. I wasn't feeling well. I shouldn't have said that. And it's true. Because I was on my job and a situation occurred. I'm not lying. I was messed up. Really. Have you ever had your head hurt to the extent where it went across your skull? But you had to be in a particular, I'm not making an excuse, but this is what happened. I was standing there on my job trying to work when I should have been somewhere else at home in a bed. But that's not what happened. I was on my job and trying to make it. And as soon as this situation occurred, for a moment I lost it. I did. And I had to own it. I had to own it. I really did. And I had to go back and get it right. So with the word comes responsibility. And then the second thing is we have to recognize that we are all human beings. And we do fall short of the glory of God. Sometimes you might not believe that you do, but I have no problem with what I just said. And I don't have any at all. Why is that? Because I've had so many people, I want to talk to some of my young people. I've had so many people step to me and lay me out, and they were Christians, you know. But sometimes we have to understand also that you don't know what's happening in an individual's life. And I'm not speaking that with regard to myself. I really am not. Sometimes people are so full of stuff. And this is why I'm going to give another word, forgiveness. That's what we're doing. We're in a vocabulary situation. Give out what you want to give out. I thank God for setting me with you today. I want you to hear me. Sometimes you don't, and not only that, but when we look at people in their process of becoming children of God, first of all, they have to repent, right? And they ask God for forgiveness. But another dimension of that is you got to grow in grace and in the knowledge of the Lord. And I felt led to say this because there's some people that are listening to us. They're having these experiences and they think that they automatically are in condemnation and people know about it and they talking and saying ABC. But you know what? If you could see on the inside of other people, all people have from one point in time to another stumble and fail. It's true. It's part of the human condition. But once we do these things, we do have to hear what God is saying to us through the scriptures and seek to correct it. Ah, God, we're going to stay right here because I feel somebody is listening that need to know that you can get it right. You shame? No, we're going to be shamed, but let shame correct you and lead you to the throne of grace first and confess, acknowledge you did what you did, and then immediately go get that thing right with whoever it is. Nobody has made 100 yet, but we still trying. So I'm trying to make this come forth in a way to understand that there will indeed be times you miss the mark. And sometime when you got new Christians in the midst, Mr. Cameron, will you allow me to say this? Sometime when you got people that have not had any deliverance yet, I want to say it like that. They looked up and said, Lord, forgive me, I'm a sinner. But it's some things that go deep inside of them. And they have not been in connection with the Lord long enough to even be taught such things. Do not know people are walking around right now. And I don't mean no harm. They're holding offices and positions and everything else. But they're also carrying on the inside of them a whole lot of hurt. A lot of disappointments. They don't yet know how to walk upright according to the word. They have not come to the place yet where they understand how that as we lay before God and we confess and we talk to him and all of that, how he's able to help us and deliver us and take us from one stage to another of growth and development. I want you to hold on because I'm going to loose this mic to you. But this is important because I feel some people out there that's been broken and inside. You understand me? And they have not come to a place of knowing how to turn the other cheek yet. They got all kind of stuff that happened to them. Do you know that I have been working in an arena, I'm going to tell you right now, for over 40 years. I went in there as a young girl. And God taught me so much about people, and I'm talking to people right now to name the name of Christ. Every day it might not be one of your best days. Sometimes you got war going on in your home. You got, I had to switch it. You got war going on in your home. That's the devil, but you got war going on in your home. You know what? You've been called every name in the book all night long. You don't know how you're going to get that bill paid. Don't have enough food in the refrigerator to feed all them children you got. And the next thing you know, one of the spouses done laid that one out and called them a name and cussed them out. I'm talking to them that name the name of Christ. Sometimes that stuff happens as you are marching up the King's Highway. As you're growing in grace and in the knowledge of the Lord, as you're learning how to walk with him and to suffer with him, as you're learning how to get the strength to help you to walk away, I want you to know something. God won't count you out. That's important for me to say, Mr. Cameron, because everybody is not in the same place of spiritual maturity. Everybody has not grown in grace to the same amount. Everybody don't know how to suffer. And sometimes you are a child of God. I need to say it. You are a child of God. I can't say this in a way that would make you think that we're talking down to you. Because I'm going to say it again. This is where the Lord wants us. Every one of us have missed the mark, but you know what? We can get that thing right according to the word of God. The scripture said, well, come boldly to the throne of grace. See, we have to learn how to not beat ourselves up. That's where we are. And let people find fault in where we fail. Some people have come from homes that were abusive. They don't know how to love. They've never been loved. They've been called everything in the book, and all that stuff still down in them. You understand that? They haven't been delivered yet. They have not been freed yet. They yet don't even know how to really forgive themselves, so their behavior isn't always lining up with the word of God.
1: You know, I agree with everything you've said. Everything. And the most important thing that you said, and I agree with this 100%, there are people that are carrying a lot of stuff with them, and they also have a lot of hurt.
0: Yeah.
1: And they act a certain way to cover up that hurt. But see, here's the thing. You're right. All of us have fallen short of the glory of God, and we always will, because no one is perfect. There was only one perfect, mm-hmm. and that was Jesus. The most important thing is once you call yourself a child of God and you have made Christ your Lord and your Savior, and you're starting to study the Bible, regardless of where you are in your life, once you fall under conviction, hey, I've fallen short, I've sinned, the first step to conviction is to recognize the fact you fell short. Ask for God's forgiveness. The next step is to go to that person, and you said you did that, and to get it right. You own up to it. You didn't make excuses like some say, well, at least this, that, and the other. And that's what I mean when I say, I want to see you get to the pearly gates and tell Jesus, well, at least I did this, at least I did that, when you didn't do anything. And then he says to you, I never knew you. We're supposed to follow everything he's told us to do.
0: And I know you're right. I'm not preaching against that. I'm not speaking. But also, you're absolutely right. And this doesn't have anything to do with you or me, but it has to do with some people that are in the listening audience that have to understand that we do have to stand the word of God, and we have to be able to sit under mature saints that are teachers and preachers and pastors and all of that. But what I'm saying is, if we're not careful, we will allow some things to cause us to walk away and feel like God is a condemning God. See, some things is a step-by-step journey. I don't justify anybody walking against the word of God. I'm speaking to something greater than that, because it's a season where God has to deal with us and work with us as though we are what, babes. This is what the reason I flip that in my heart so quickly is because I feel directed to go in this realm. And see what it is, when we deal with one another as well, we have to understand that sometimes, even if they don't come back and say, I'm sorry, which you're absolutely right. We're talking about two categories of people, them that are growing and have grown and have matured, and them that are still babes, and them that don't even know what deliverance and healing is all about. Because there is a category, oh God, I'm going to say it anyway, Lord help me. There's a category of people that have an outward expression of what it means to walk with God. But then you see, God has to deal with the inner man, because I'm going to say it to you again. There are some people who have been victimized and abused and broken up to such an extent that they're all cut up still. Now, I'm not justifying not learning the way of God. That ain't what I'm saying. But I'm speaking to that category of people that in your lifetime, you grew up in a situation where your daddy beat your mama, where your mama cut your daddy out, where it was fighting and fussing in the house all the time. That stuff planted a seed down on inside of you. You couldn't make mama mad because she was subject to slap you in your face and leave you standing there. But yet you have given your life to Christ. And see, what I'm speaking to is people that are in the church, and you encounter these things. What we have to do is to prepare ourselves. And I know it may seem like I'm going in an entirely different direction, but I feel prompted to say this because it has so much over in it for us to understand. Some people have not come to the place yet where they even understand or know how to walk. In other words, there is a category of people that need some inner healing. They need some inner healing. They need some deliverance. I can't help it. I got to say, don't give up on people. This is what I hear the Holy Ghost saying, because sometimes you're looking at the outer man. You're looking at the outer man, and we're expecting some things that have not manifested just yet because of the condition of the inner man. I'm telling you the truth. The Holy Spirit is able to deal with us and to minister to us and to help us and to lead and guide us. That's why we have to stay under the blood and stay under the word. You know that? It's two different things that we're saying at the same time. And I want to say it because there are some people, their ways are not his ways. They're not. Because they still got a fight back spirit. You know why they got a fight back spirit? Sometimes it's because that's all they know. And so, you know what I want to encourage people to do? Mr. Cameron, can you hear me? What yes. I want to encourage people to do in this situation is to be people of prayer. Because sometimes God will let you see something manifesting out of a person, including their responses, because they have not yet been fully delivered. It does not mean they have not acknowledged it to the Lord. It does not mean they have not gotten it right, but it's a dimension where people need inner healing. Sometimes, you know, you got to know on more than one level. Now, I'm not speaking it to you, Mr. Cameron. I'm speaking to the listening audience. I recognize the Holy Spirit directing me to stay right here for a moment because it's important to know that a person can be born again. It's true. Washed in his blood, praying and seeking him. But sometimes it's some issues down on the inside that they have not been delivered of yet. And as you, I'm not speaking to anybody in particular. I'm speaking to the people that are listening to me as the men and the women that have received Christ. Sometimes, you know what, God will reveal things to you about people. But the most important thing that we have to do as you encounter whatever you encounter is to you yourself shine the light and show love. You hear me? Because I'm going to tell you there are some people that have been called everything but a child of God. When they, you know, that stuff is down in them till God deliver them. And some people don't even have the knowledge of being delivered and set free. They ask for forgiveness, and to the best of their knowledge, they're moving forward. But I want you to really remember that God is not through with us yet. He's not through with us yet. He's not through, but there's knowledge that you can acquire as we are speaking that you may understand what the problem is. You listening to me, Mr. Cameron, getting ready to say something.
1: I most certainly am.
0: Yeah, you got to have knowledge of the problem. You know something? I ain't going to lie to y'all. I fell on my knees. I fell on my face up at that center one day. Flat on my face. My children were up there playing, and they moved the rug. They set the rug up so that when I turned around, my foot went right up under the rug. Do you hear what I'm saying to you? And I hit that floor. I hit face first. I fell on my face. Oh, God. My face, my knees, the frontal part of my body. I'm going to tell you, it hurt. Because now that's been a couple of years ago. But do you know what? Where I fell on my knees, I still got a problem. Do you hear me? I walk. But because it has not manifested in the sense of a complete healing, I got a problem. So that's how it is even in the church. I'm going to go right how Holy Ghost is giving me. Sometimes there are people in there that started their journey. They love the Lord. They don't understand what's going on in them. I want some of you that have just joined the church and you just came in off the streets and such as that, I want you to be still and listen and learn and read. Do that. Have that as what you live by, to listen, to learn, and to read, and to do. See, sometimes we miss that stage of growth and development. Do you hear me, Mr. Cameron?
1: Yes.
0: We begin to think that we can just walk and do and climb and all of that. But see, God is such a wise God. He sees everything. He knows everything. I'm going to say it one more time. Don't give up on God. Have in your mind that you're going to keep moving forward and you're going to stay in the church no matter who do what. And you're going to listen and you're going to learn. Understand it's a process. And it won't manifest all overnight. But I want you to remember this illustration I gave you. And then I'm going to turn this mic back over to you and you finish it up. Hear what I'm saying, because the Spirit of the Lord gave me. I'm not talking to you, Ms. Cameron. I'm talking to the listening audience. Hear what I'm saying. The Holy Spirit is speaking this to me. We don't know what all people came from. We don't know why they act like they act, but they really want to be a child of God. And some things manifest out of them that they don't even understand it themselves. So I'm trying to encourage some people that are listening, because you're right there in that spot. Don't leave the house of God. Continue to stay before God and to pray and to tell him your secret things. Because there's a whole lot of secret things that go on in the house of God. Because you sometimes feel like you don't know where to go with it. But you know what? You can always take it to the Lord in prayer and be honest. That's what you got to do. One of the things you got to do, never hide anything from God. If your mom and daddy fought all night, tell God, Lord, you used to make me so scared. Oh, God, be honest. Do y'all hear me? Go ahead, man of God. I'm sorry. I got on this and can't get off. Go ahead.
1: You're exactly right in everything you're saying. And, you know, this is the I think one of the most important things, too. We have to understand and we have to realize it's not about us. It's about him. Mm-hmm. It's about walking in his ways. And the Bible plainly tells us that our ways are not his ways, and our way of thinking definitely is not his way of thinking. Because the proof of it is when Jesus was asked, what would you do if somebody smites you on the face? How many people do you think would turn the other cheek? And when he's talking about forgiving, how many people would forgive somebody 70 times, 7 times? You know, we don't comprehend that. But the thing we have to do is submit to him and understand it's not about us, but it is about him and satisfying him and walking the way he would want us to walk.
0: And you know what? You're absolutely right. I believe, and I'm in agreement, I'm in oneness with everything you're saying, and I want to apologize to you, because the thing of it is, the Spirit of the Lord is ministering to me out of my heart as I'm talking. That's why I keep pulling to the way that I'm pulling.
1: That's fine.
0: Because, see, what we have not come to understand is that just because a person comes in the midst and they don't have it yet and they don't understand it yet. You know what? We don't know in the fullness what somebody been through. It's a process. And I want to encourage some people that in your life you got some secrets. And one of your secrets is you've been abused as a child, you were dogged, and you have certain behaviors that still manifest. See what I mean? See, mm-hmm. We do want to walk his walk, but sometimes it's some healing and some deliverance. It's a process that people must go through in order for them to come to a place where they can do better. Nobody can do all of it at once, but it is a real requirement that we become imitators of God. The scripture said, be ye therefore imitators of God as dear children. So the ultimate goal is that we come to a place where we walk like he walked.
1: Exactly.
0: Where we talk like he talked. But you know what? Sometimes people can be loving God to the best of their ability, and then they beat themselves up. That's what I'm dealing with. Somebody else will condemn them because there's still some hurts. and some mistreatments and a lot. We have to understand that when people, I'm not speaking to you, I'm speaking in general.
1: I understand.
0: What happens is people come from places that we know not of. And God sent them in the midst of us, and they mean to come. Sometimes they want to come, but we have no knowledge of where they have been in their lives. Little children that have been dogged and abused, called everything but a child, do you not know it leave deep wounds? It's like knives. They've been beat up on the inside. So what I'm saying is we have to prepare in this season for them that God will send. And see, we have to have a better knowledge and understanding how to approach people, because sometimes you got to do some work and not give up on folk too quick. I don't mean no harm, saints, but it's true. We got to go. But next week, you want to come back and be with me again?
1: Sure.
0: I'm welcoming you to come, because see, know this, the Holy Spirit directed me to go into this vein. Because sometimes it's what's going on in the inside that the church don't know nothing about, but they can know about it because people are affected by what they have experienced, what's been said to them. That, you know, coming and saying, I received Jesus, that's the beginning of it. You can come and mean it, but that's not the end of what got to happen. You're a child of God. Now, let's face that. You're a child of God. But it's some work that God, through the Holy Ghost and time and love, got to deal with. What you said about that 1 minute you got there.
1: I agree with you 100%. And, you know, this is one thing, too. For those who are in the ministry, who are trained and equipped to lead the new saints in the right direction, I think they have to be understanding, and they have to be able to recognize that people do have some hurts that they may be covering up, and then take time to guide them in the right direction. You don't judge them. You empathize with them, sympathize with them, whatever you want to call it, and then you begin to help them and to nurture them and to bring them in, and then they start to heal. Then they can start to be everything that God would want them to be.
0: And the final thing that I would like to say is don't give up whoever you are as an individual that you stand in that place. I want you to know God accepts you as you are, but you know something, he was right. You got to keep coming and keep talking to God. You know, you can tell God things that he already know, and he's not going to throw you away because it's some messed up situations. You know that? You know, you can pretend on the outside, but the inside, you know what I mean? So don't give up. Stay in the place where you can get the help. Stay in the place where God loves and cares and sees the depth. You know what? Look at Peter with his hot self, fiery, getting all mad. That stuff was down in him. You know, it was something that sprang up on the inside. It's stuff on the inside that it ain't going away overnight. You might have went to the altar and meant every bit of it and cried till your clothes was wet. But it's some work on the inside of us that is going to take time for God to deal with us. All right, then. I love you, my brother. I esteem you highly. Thank you for helping me out today. And you know what? If the Lord says so, Mr. Cameron, see ya next week. Y'all call us
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I got a message for the world, and especially a message to the sinner man. I don't want the sinner man to mess around and wait too late, cause time is winding up. In other words, let me tell the sinner man, just listen.

0: 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Quick look at the weather forecast, partly sunny, with a high of 72, light variable wind. Tonight, mostly clear, lower 47, calm wind. Right now, we've got 70 degrees on the sunny skies at Great Gospel, 1250 AM, WDDA, and streaming at WDDAradio.com. 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

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Reverend Joe L. Robertson, age 89 of Blair's, peacefully departed this earthly life early Monday morning on May 4th. He was born November 4th, 1936 in Pennsylvania County and was the son of the late Robert Linwood Stegall Robertson and Maddie Lanier Robertson. In addition to his parents, he is preceded in death by his wife, Margaret Waller Robertson, a sister, Madeline Childress, two daughters, Joanne Robertson and Dorothy Ann Robertson Brandon, and one great-grandson, Jalen Bennett. Reverend Robertson was employed by Ray Ford Construction and Pennsylvania County Public Schools. He dedicated his life to Christ at Shaco Baptist Church at a young age under the pastorship of the late Reverend G.H. Pass. He sang in the Shaco male chorus and also served as associate minister. Left to cherish his memories of three daughters, three sons, two sisters, one brother, 11 grandchildren and 11 great-grandchildren, and a host of nieces and nephews. A celebration of life service will be held at 12 noon tomorrow from the Shaco Missionary Baptist Church, 857 Java Road in Java, Virginia. Bishop-elect Philip Campbell, pastor of Bible Way Cathedral of Danville, eulogist. Interment will follow in the church cemetery. A public viewing would be held from 5 until 7 p.m. this evening at the chapel of J.L. Dobson & Sons Funeral Establishment. The family will receive friends of the residence of his youngest daughter, Margaret Marie Robertson, 134 Southern Street in Danville. The family is asked to assemble at the residence at 10:45 a.m. the day of the service. For those unable to attend in person, the service will be live-streamed, allowing family and friends near and far to come together in prayer, reflection, and remembrance. Professional funeral services have been entrusted to the staff of J.L. 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On the evening of May 1st, Vileen Lulu Robertson Dobson departed this life at Sovo Health in Danville, Virginia. She was born May 27th, 1960, to Jesse Willard Robertson and Josephine Farrell Robertson. She was born in Vernon Hill, Virginia, in Pennsylvania County, and was educated in the Pennsylvania County public school system. She was employed at Toltec Ashley's E-Tours in Durham, hosiery. She was married to the late Daniel Lee Dobson on September 8, 1989. Vileen was a light to many, a voracious lover of the word. She loved to read, create short stories, outings with her sisters, a diehard Steelers fan, and most importantly, a mother who loved spending

time with her children. She was a great conversationalist and full of vast knowledge from everything to history, sports, obscure facts, and life in general. She was preceded in death by her three sisters, Bessie Mae Robinson, Reba Gayle Robinson, Ola Mae Robinson, her brother Joseph Robinson, her oldest son Daniel Corvon Jordan Robinson, and her husband Daniel Lee Dobson. She leaves to cherish her memory, her children, Josephine Dobson, Joseph Dobson, grandson Elijah Dobson, her furry grandbaby Nina, four brothers Frank Robinson, David Robinson and wife Zena, John Robinson and wife Michelle, Jeremiah Robinson, three sisters Mary Ann Robinson, Donna Robinson, and Rosa Robinson, a sister-in-law Margaret Robinson, and a host of nieces, nephews, other relatives, and friends. Graveside services for Mrs. Vilene Robinson Dobson will be held today and are in progress as we speak at Shaco Missionary Baptist Church Cemetery in Java. Bishop Jeffrey L. Dobson, Sr., Trinity Baptist Church of God in Christ eulogist. Professional funeral services have been entrusted to the staff of J.L. Dobson & Sons Funeral Establishment, 447 Old South Main Street, Danville. 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In charge of the services. 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Dr. Joyce E. Stewart, age 89, formerly of Danville, passed Tuesday, April 14th at her residence. Dr. Stewart was born October 30th, 1932 in Kingston, Jamaica, and was the daughter of the late Hubert Stewart and Ambrosine Stewart. Survivors include one son, Dr. Linworth A. Beaver, and wife Marie, a Rosemary brother, three grandchildren, one great-grandchild, one sister, and a host of other relatives and friends. In addition to her parents, she was preceded in death by two sisters and one brother. Funeral services will be conducted tomorrow at 2 p.m. for the Episcopal Church of the Epiphany, with visitation to be held 1 hour prior to the service. Fisher and Watkins Funeral Home is assisting the Stewart family. Betty Faye Prunty Wooding, age 85, of Idaho Falls, Iowa, transitioned on Monday, April 27th, at her residence. She was born April 23rd, 1941, in Pennsylvania County, and was the daughter of the late Charlie Boyd Prunty and Dorothy Waller Prunty. She was married to the late James Henry Wooding Sr. Survivors include two sons, three sisters, and a host of other relatives and friends. In addition to her parents and husband, she was preceded in death by five brothers, five sisters. Funeral services will be held Saturday, May 9th at 1 p.m. from Antioch Baptist Church with Pastor William H. Tarpley, eulogist. A viewing will be held 1 hour prior to the service. Interment will follow in the church cemetery. Online condolences may be sent to www.fisherandwatkinsfuneralhome.com. Fisher and Watkins Funeral Home is assisting the Wooding family. It is with heaviest of hearts that we announce the death of Mrs. Mary L. Ferris Deacon at 864 of Ruffin, North Carolina, who passed Sunday, May 3rd at Ancora Compassionate Care Hospice in Wentworth, North Carolina.
When arrangements are finalized, a list of survivors and service details will be announced. Condolences may be posted at www.fultonwaltonfuneralhome.com. Arrangements for Mrs. Mary L. Farris Dejanet are entrusted to Fulton Walton Funeral Home and Cremation Services, 219 Dillard School Drive in Yanceyville, North Carolina. It is with profound sorrow that we announce the death of Mr. James Mallory Thomas Jr., age 49, of Milton, North Carolina, who passed Wednesday, April 22nd at Duke Regional Medical Center in Durham, North Carolina. James was the beloved son of the Vivian Elliott Thomas and the late James Mallory Thomas Sr., and born September 17, 1976 in Danville, Virginia. He attended the local public schools and was a graduate of Bartlett Yancey Senior High School in Yanceyville, North Carolina. Shortly afterwards, James was employed at Culp Weaving Textile Mill in Graham, North Carolina. He was a member of New Haven Baptist Church in Milton, North Carolina. He leaves to cherish his memories his wife, Tarsha Winstead of Oxford, North Carolina, his son, four daughters, his mother, four sisters, four brothers, and a host of other relatives and friends. A public viewing for Mr. James Mallory Thomas Jr. will be held from 2 until 7 p.m. this evening in the John and Juanita S. Fulton Memorial Chapel of Fulton Walton Funeral Home and Cremation Services. Family visitation and viewing will be held tomorrow from 10 a.m. until 11 a.m. in the John and Juanita S. Fulton Memorial Chapel of Fulton Walton Funeral Home and Cremation Services. Funeral services for Mr. James Mallor Amaloa Thomas Jr. will be conducted at 11 a.m. tomorrow in the John and Juanita S. Fulton Memorial Chapel of Fulton Walton Funeral Home and Cremation Services. Condolences may be posted at www.fultonwaltonfuneralhome.com. Arrangements for Mr. James Mallor Thomas Jr. are entrusted to Fulton Walton Funeral Home and Cremation Services, 219 Dillard School Drive in Yanceyville, North Carolina. With deepest regret, we announce the death of Mrs. Inez Johnson Southern, age 87, of Milton, North Carolina, who passed Tuesday, May 5th at Duke University Hospital in Durham, North Carolina. She was the daughter of the late Raymond Johnson and Alberta King Johnson and was born February 17, 1939 in Caswell County, North Carolina. She attended the local public schools and was a graduate. Shortly afterwards, Inez pursued employment in the textile industry at Dan River Mills in Durham. In Danville, and later at Burlington Industries. Being skilled and talented, Inez took a different path into home health care, where she assisted in daily living for the ill, disabled, or the elderly. Inez was a member of Hamer Missionary Baptist Church in Blanche, North Carolina, where she served as a deaconess, a missionary, and a senior choir member. In addition to her parents, Inez was preceded in death by her husband, Ollie Southern Jr., her daughter, Sharon Southern Stewart, and her son, James Moon Swanson. Ms. Inez Johnson Southern leaves to cherish her memories, three daughters, two sons, 16 grandchildren, a host of great-grandchildren, her brother, her sister, a host of nieces, nephews, other relatives, and many cherished friends. The viewing will be held today, 2 until 7 p.m., in the John and Juanita S. Fulton Memorial Chapel of Fulton Walton Funeral Home. The funeral service will be conducted at 3 p.m. tomorrow at Hamer Missionary Baptist Church in Blanche. Pastor Daniel Elmore will deliver the words of comfort. Interment will follow in Hamer Missionary Baptist Church Cemetery in Blanche, North Carolina. Condolences may be posted at www.fultonwaltonfuneralhome.com.
Arrangements for Mrs. Inez Johnson Southern are entrusted to Fulton Walton Funeral Home and Cremation Services, 219 Dillard School Drive in Yanceyville, North Carolina. It is with heaviest of hearts that we announce the death of Mrs. Brianna M. Grace, age 31, formerly of Reedsville, North Carolina, who passed Wednesday, May 6th at Altadena, California. When arrangements are finalized, a list of survivors and service details will be announced. Condolences may be posted at www.fultonwaltonfuneralhome.com. Arrangements for Mrs. Grayena M. Graves are entrusted to Fulton Walton Funeral Home and Cremation Services, 219 Dillard School Drive, Yanceyville, North Carolina. Benny Donald Mitchell, age 70, of Providence, North Carolina, passed Wednesday, April 29th at his home.

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6: 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The church that is rooted by God can never be uprooted by man. The pastor is the Reverend Maurice Furrow.
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I thought you might enjoy that at WDBA. 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

0: That's where we're going. We'll work it out. 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Before that, I had one for you by Ray and Sally called Emma Pearl. Mother's Day song. Happy Mother's Day to all the mothers out there. Birthdays and anniversaries are coming up right now. Here's a look at the weather forecast. So, sunny this afternoon with a high of 72, light and variable wind tonight, mostly clear. Expect a low to get down to about 47, calm wind. Tomorrow, mostly cloudy and then gradually becoming sunny. Look for a high of 78, light wind for the southwest, increasing to 5 to 10 miles per hour in the morning, and could gust as high as 21 miles per hour. Tomorrow night, mostly clear, low of around 52, calm wind. Right now, it's sunny. We've got 71 degrees, wind for the southwest at 6 miles per hour at Great Gospel, 1250 AM, WDVA.
1: Matthew 4:4 reads, "Men shall not live by bread alone, but by every word that proceeds out of the mouth of God." We're living in very troubling times and dealing with complex situations that are literally driving us to our knees in prayer. God's Word is a sure and stable foundation to sustain us in our daily walk in these uncharted times. 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I'll be sharing a Bible verse and brief exhortation on the Word of God to give encouragement, explanation, and enlightenment to strengthen and inspire you as we both journey through these perilous waters of life. Isaiah 40:8 says, "The grass withereth, the flower fadeth, but the word of our God shall stand forever." 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
0: 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They are selected during the 2 o'clock hour every Friday afternoon. Now, who had birthdays this week? Well, on Sunday, Deacon Ed Buchanan of Loyal Baptist Church celebrated a birthday. Deacon, happy birthday. Good wishes go out to you. Then on Tuesday, Jaquan Walton celebrated a birthday. Jaquan, happy birthday. Also, on Wednesday, Majesty Hayes celebrated her 11th birthday. Majesty, happy birthday to you. On Thursday, yesterday, Geneva Fitzgerald celebrated a birthday. Geneva, happy birthday to you. Also, Cardina Kirk celebrated a birthday this week as well. Turned 5 years old. Cardina, happy birthday. Anasia Cohen celebrated her birthday yesterday. Turned 22 years old. Lives in Greensboro, North Carolina. Happy birthday. Listening all the way down in Greensboro. Benny Royal celebrated his birthday on today. Benny, happy birthday. That's sister birthday. Sister Benny Royal, the brother. And Reverend Larry Younger celebrated his birthday today, too. Reverend, happy birthday. Also celebrating their birthday today, Lamonte Petty. Happy birthday to each and every one of you. 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Believe it or not, Anastasia Cohen from Greensboro, North Carolina. 22 years old today. Anastasia, happy birthday. 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
0: 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Of course, anniversaries are announced Monday through Friday, right after birthdays at 7:45, the dealer birthdays. But there's only one weekly winner. The weekly winner gets a free meal from the Mayflower Restaurant on Riverside Drive. The winner of anniversary time is selected every Friday afternoon, right after the grand prize drawing for birthday time. Now, who had anniversaries this week? Would you look at this? Steve and Teresa Davis celebrated their anniversary on May 4th, which was Monday. 35 years strong. Congratulations and happy birthday. On Tuesday, Ed and Brenda McKinnon celebrate their anniversary from Loyal Baptist Church. Happy anniversary to the two of you, too. All right. Gonna mix these two up. Select our weekly winner at Great Gospel, 1250 AM WDVA. 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And the winners, Steve and Teresa Davis celebrating 35 years. Happy anniversary to you. They celebrate on May 4th, which was on Monday. Congratulations and happy anniversary at Great Gospel, 1250 AM, WDVA, and streaming at WDVAradio.com. It's a quarter after 2.
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0: Appreciate Wooten and Lenny and Depending on You on a fresh Friday with fresh new music. The music just sounds so good. Hey, listen, I mentioned this earlier this morning. I need to mention this again tomorrow. That's right, tomorrow. It happened. The day is going to happen again tomorrow. It's Averitt University's commencement. Tomorrow, what's happening is they're going to have their graduation service starting at 10 a.m. Approximately 350 students from both Averitt's tradition programs as well as their Averitt Online programs are expected to be honored at the ceremony, which will take place at the Grant Center at Averitt's East Stuart James Grant North Campus, 707 Mile Cross Road in Danville. Traffic is going to be heavy during that time, so you need to be prepared for it.
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3: 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And sometimes the Holy Spirit just have to let us know where we at on things. Because sometimes we can even think we in a place in something, but then the Holy Spirit will let us know you're not there yet. 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And because a lot of times we think we're there, but we're not there. But one thing about the Holy Spirit, it's not going to let you go astray. 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
4: Well, this Sunday is Mother's Day, and for all the mothers, I'd like to play this song, A Great Gospel, 1250 AM, WDVA, Candace Staten, and Mama, enjoy. And happy
5: praise
4: Mother's Day to all the mothers.
5: Come on and praise Him. Hallelujah. Give God some praise. I was born in Alabama, in Huntsville, Alabama. My mother was a Christian. My father was an alcoholic and a gambler. We were raised on the barest of necessities. Sometimes we didn't have clothes to wear. We didn't have shoes on our feet. The money that came in, if daddy didn't drink it up, he gambled it away. But my mama was a prayer warrior. She prayed for me. 5 years old, I stood on a stage, sung my first gospel solo. 13 years old, I was with a group called the Jewel Gospel Trio. We went all over the world singing gospel music. In my early 20s, I had a divorce and I began to sing rhythm and blues. I got with Capitol Records and Warner Brothers Records and United Artists Records. It broke my mama's heart. She used to tell me all the time, I don't like you singing the blues. And I remember in one time in particular, we had a great big show down in Birmingham City Auditorium. I was along on the show with the Temptations and Johnny Taylor and Tyrone Davis. Y'all act like y'all don't know these names. You know you dance to that music too. I said, Mom, I want you to come. And I want you to come to the show. And she didn't say nothing. You know, she never opened her mouth. And so I went to the store and I bought a new outfit. I bought her a suit and I bought her shoes and pocketbooks to match and a hat. And I bought her a new watch. And I sent the limousine to pick her up that night. And the limousine came back empty. I got mad. Got back home that night. I said, why didn't you come? She said, girl, I won't go 10 steps to hear you sing the blues. In my mind, I'm thinking, she sure took them clothes, the blues money bought. But mama had a standard. She would not compromise. And I remember on the album called House of Love, Victim was on that album. And there was a song that I know she wasn't coming to hear me sing. And I knew she was sick. And I didn't know how long she was going to live. But I put that song.

Y'all know it. And I used to see her sitting in the corner crying as she listened to it. She died in 1979 before I gave my heart to Jesus. She never saw me do what I do today. And one morning I woke up and she was so heavy on my heart. And I said, oh, I wish she knew. And I heard this voice say, oh, she knows. And the Lord began to rain in my spirit this song. I wrote this song and I dedicated it to my mama. And you got a mama, and all of you that's got children out there that's in the street, don't quit praying. God is listening to your prayers. It may be 5 years, 10 years, 20 years. Don't stop. Don't quit. Don't give up. God is listening to your prayers. I want to dedicate this to all mothers. In Jesus' name. Okay, Jerry.

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2: Hello, everyone, and thank you for allowing me to speak to you by way of radio. Thought for today, ambition. Since God knows what is best for you, make sure your ambitions are aligned with His direction. Ambition is natural. After all, you want a happy family, friendships, financial security, and good health. In other words, you want a great life. It's only natural to have such ambitions and to do everything necessary to attain those goals. But should you be ambitious just because it comes naturally? Jesus taught about the great irony of self-ambition. He said, "You must lose your life in order to keep it." This paradox forces you to choose which is more important, your physical life or your eternal soul. Jesus taught that gaining everything on earth, all the things that are supposed to make you happy, will still leave you emotionally bankrupt if you don't have a spiritual relationship with God. God wants you to live with ambition and purpose, but He doesn't want your focus to be self-centered. Let God be your priority. Let living for His kingdom be your ambition. My friend, Jesus said these words in the book of Matthew, the 16th chapter and verse number 26. "For what is a man profited if he shall gain the whole world and lose his own soul? Or what shall a man give in exchange for his soul?" My friends, thank you once again for allowing me to speak to you by way of radio, and may God bless you until next time.
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9: We are living in the end times, the last of the last days. And John says we're living in the last hour. In the last hour. And I told you this before that in a dream, I saw a big clock in the sky. And the hand on that clock was moving, just moving. Everybody was running and looking back. I look up at the clock, but those hands were continuously moving, and they were so frightened. I'm telling everybody, we want to be sure that we know Jesus Christ, because your eternity depends on it. Where you're going to spend eternity depends on whether or not you know Jesus Christ.
0: Be sure to tune in for a powerful message for these end times from evangelist Francis B. Tate at 1 p.m. every Saturday at 1250 a.m. WDVA on AM dial and streaming on your mobile device at WDVARadio.com.

0: sorry I'm not in right now. But if you leave your name and number or a brief message at the sound of the beep, I'll be sure to get back in touch with you. Peace.
1: Carol, this is your mother, and I wanted you to know that I thank God for allowing you to sing His praise. I knew as a child, even with the problems and rough times that we had, that God had something special for you to do for Him. I know that you would sing if you had to sing alone or on the street corner to spread His message. I'm praying for you and the site players, where I know that God is able to do anything but fail. So continue to sing for the Lord, and He will surely bless you all.

0: Damson, Disciple Leers, and Mama Pray for Me, a great gospel, 1250 AM, WDVA, Mama. I'm Lee Cameron. Thank you so much for letting us be a part of your day here at Great Gospel, 1250 AM, WDVA. That's about going to do it for me for today. I'll see you back here tomorrow at 7 o'clock in the morning. I'll leave you with these words of food for thought. Whatever you do in life, do it to the best of your ability. Reach for the moon, and if you fall among the stars, you're still doing A-OK. Happy Mother's Day to all the mothers out there. It's Dr. Ferris Hill, featuring the late and legendary Tessie Hill.
1: 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To all the parents out there, don't stop praying for your children, for I'm a living witness.

0: It's time again for the Bible Verse of the Day with Elder Stanley Cousins. The Bible Verse of the Day is found in the book of Colossians, chapter 3 and verse 9. Lie not to another, seeing that you have put off the old man with his deeds. We've been sharing about lying and telling lies this week. And this scripture again in Colossians just lets us know that we should not tell lies to one another. The Word of God tells us also that we have put off the old man. So if you have not surrendered your heart and soul to the Lord Jesus Christ, then we know and expect that perhaps you telling a lie from time to time is just a part of just what you do. And all of us at some point in time have told a lie. There is none righteous, the Bible says. All have sinned and come short of the glory of God. So none of us can walk around and say, oh, I've never told a lie, or I never said this, or I've never exaggerated the truth, which an exaggeration of the truth is still yet a lie. So understand that we should not lie one to another. We should always remember that we are co-laborers in Christ. We are members one of another. And how or why would I ever want to do anything that will cause my brother or sister to be offended because of a lie? The one thing about a lie is people tell lies to cover up themselves because they don't want to reveal something, or they feel that perhaps they are showing loyalty by keeping something hidden from someone else. But no, at the end of all of this is nothing but Satan's work of witchcraft to try to deceive, to try to keep people bound, and to try to not let people understand and to be free. We should be able to be agents to set our brothers and sisters free. We are admonished, those of us that's in the ministry, to also speak the truth at all times. Sometimes we, because of relationships, don't want to hurt or offend people. But as a true friend, we have to love, but we also have to speak the truth. And so in speaking the truth, we need to know this, that sometimes, even speaking the truth, you may lose a relationship, but you'll never lose out with God. God is, again, a man that will never lie. It's impossible for God to lie. And to know this, that when you line up with telling the truth, you're lining up with God. So let's do as the Word of God says, not to lie to one another, but put off that old man, because that's the work of the old man. But the new man who is created in Christ Jesus walks in love and walks in truth. Stay in the face of God and journey well.
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0: New Hope Apostolic Church welcome you at 166 New Street, Danville, Virginia, where the pastor is Bishop Michael L. Walker. 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The New Beginners Ministry, located 801 Kemper Road in Danville, is offering breakfast the last Saturday of each month, starting at 9:30 a.m. The pastor is Reverend Jerome Coleman. Living Episcopal Bible College 2.0 Extension, Gospel Way Outreach Worship Center, 303 Highland Court, Danville, Virginia. Classes are as scheduled on Tuesday, 6 to 7:30 p.m., Thursday, 6 to 7:30 p.m., also on Thursdays, 7:30 to 9 p.m., on Saturdays, 11 a.m. until 12:30 p.m., and on Saturday as well, 12:30 p.m. until 2 p.m. All are invited. 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
1: Okay, these are the rules. Number one, all announcements must be either mailed, emailed, or delivered to our studios in person on or no later than 1 to 2 weeks on Monday prior to the date of the event. No exceptions. Number two, we will not take community bulletin announcements over the phone. No exceptions. Number three, any announcement received later than that will be omitted from the community bulletin. Number four, you must notify our studios no later than 12 noon on the Monday before the date of the event if there is a correction. It's your responsibility to provide us with the correct information. And number five, if your event requires attendees to pay an admission or registration fee, please consider contacting our Creative Services Department at WDVA by calling area code 434-797-1250. That's 434-797-1250. 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
3: 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The church that is rooted by God can never be uprooted by man. The pastor is the Reverend Maurice Furrow.

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8: 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In the last hour. 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Everybody was running and looking back. I looked up at the clock, but those hands were continuously moving, and they were so frightened. 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

This is WDVA News. The Campbell County Sheriff's Office has arrested and charged two men following an investigation that resulted in drugs and guns being seized. The Sheriff's Office says the Crime Suppression Unit conducted a search warrant at a residence on Pine Acres Drive on Wednesday of this week after an extensive investigation into suspected criminal activity within the community. The Sheriff's Office says they seized a quantity of illegal narcotics as well as multiple guns. Two men, identified as Donald Allen Slaw Jr. and Thomas Edward Eagle, were arrested. Eagle was arrested on an outstanding warrant, and more charges related to narcotics are pending against him. Slaw was charged with possession of narcotics. The Sheriff's Office thanked the Virginia State Police Central Virginia Drug Task Force for helping with the investigation. To celebrate National Travel and Tourism Week, Governor Abigail Spanberger has announced that more than $2.2 million in matching grant and sponsoring funds will be awarded to 143 local tourism programs. In total, these awards will impact 858 localities, businesses, and organizations that partner with VTC to encourage statewide tourism. Visit Soce in Danville received $30,000 for Welcome to Soce. Marsville Speedway received a $30,000 grant for the Race to the Chase. The Laurel Hotel in Danville received a $20,000 grant for Stay, Play, and Unwind. The Laurel Getaway Experience, the Westwood Piedmont Planning District Commission also received $20,000 for Life in Sovo. Data centers continue to spark debate across Virginia, and now the conversation is reaching Franklin County. A recent rezoning proposal drafted by the Franklin County Board of Supervisors raised questions from residents after it included new regulations tied to data centers. Some community members wondered whether the move signaled that county leaders were already preparing for a future project. But Board Chair Lori Smith says that is not the case. Smith says the county is not actively planning to bring a data center to Franklin County at this time. She also emphasized that if a proposal were ever seriously considered, residents would be informed long before any final decisions were made. The discussion comes as communities across the Commonwealth continue weighing the economic benefits of data centers against concerns over energy use, water demand, and land development. For now, county leaders say the rezoning proposal is simply about establishing guidelines should a company ever express interest in the future. A new exhibit in Bedford is giving visitors a chance to step into the world of legendary cartoonist and veteran Charles M. Schulz while celebrating his lasting connection to the local community. For generations, Schulz's characters brought humor, comfort, and reflection to readers around the world. Organizers say his work continues to resonate because of his timeless wit and ability to tackle real-life emotions and issues in a relatable way. But beyond the comic pages, organizers say Schulz also left a meaningful mark on Bedford itself. Hosted at the Bauer Center for the Arts, the exhibit highlights Schulz's life and career from his service as a D-Day veteran to the beloved creator

0: of the iconic Peanuts comic strip. Schultz served as the original campaign manager for the National D-Day Memorial, helping support the memorial dedicated to honoring those who served during World War II. The exhibit will remain open through August 1st. The Bauer Center for the Arts is open daily from 10 a.m. until 6 p.m. Average gas prices across Virginia climbed by 22 cents this week to $4.17 a gallon, according to AAA, while the average price of gas across the country rose by 34 cents this week to $4.45 a gallon. The average price of gas in Danville jumped up by 22 cents this week to $4.04, while the average price in Pennsylvania County is up by 24 cents this week to $4.16 a gallon. The average price in Martinsville is up by a nickel this week to $4.01 a gallon, and in Henry County, the average price rose by 13 cents to $4.05 a gallon. The average price in Halifax County climbed by 31 cents this week to $4.21 a gallon. Reports show a large number of licensed dog breeders fail to meet basic federal regulations. A new bill introduced by a Virginia senator aims to protect puppies through new regulations that require socialization and sufficient space in enclosures. Reports indicate at least 800 documented instances of animal abuse among licensed dog breeders nationwide. Simone Perez has more.
1: Democratic Senator Mark Warner introduced the Puppy Protection Act, a bill sponsored by 14 other Democratic senators. If passed, the bill would require breeding enclosures to have sufficient space, guarantee outdoor exercise access, and ensure socialization with humans and other dogs. Anna Marie Malloy with Humane World Action Fund says many people think of dogs as family, but there are some who view them as a way to make money.
2: A lot of us have grown up with dogs and see them as our companions. Unfortunately, we're seeing an industry where they're viewed more as a commodity than so much as a companion.
1: Similar bills have been introduced in previous sessions of Congress, but have failed to make it out of committee. I'm Simone Perez.
0: And that's WDVA News. I'm Lee Cameron.
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8: 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There are so many names on our prayer list, too many to call out. We do want to pray for the churches, the pastors, all those in ministry, our government officials, our family, friends, loved ones, all those dealing with sicknesses in the hospital, nursing homes, our children, the school board system, the world as a whole. At this time, let us pray.
9: Let us pray. Lord, we just thank you. We recognize you as our awesome God. We thank you for being a powerful God, a God that created everything. We just thank you for allowing us to be a part of this great world that you have provided for us. We just want to recognize you as a God that has sent your son to die on the cross and that we may have a right to the tree of life, that we may have that healing that was doing his stripes when he was beaten. God, we know that we are healed. And so, God, we recognize you as the only God that we know, the only God that we trust, the only God that we know that is with us all through our life. And we just praise you for that. God, we just come asking you to forgive us for our sins, because surely we have sinned and come short to your glory. But God, we want this prayer to go through. We want you to hear the prayer, God, because we believe and we trust in you that we can call on you anytime, day or night. And so, God, we just know that it's been a prayer list that has been called out. And God, you know all about us individual. God, we just thank you for knowing the hairs on our head, how many. And we just praise you for that. God, we praise you because truly we are standing witness that you are a healer, God, that you have healed so many that we can look through the Bible and know that you have healed, you have straightened out, and you have gotten the demon out, that it will not destroy the body. And God, we know that you created this body and is perfect in your sight, God, and we know that you know everything about it. So God, we're calling on behalf of those who have an illness that the body is trying to destroy the body. And God, we know that you are able to heal. We praise you, God, because truly we know we can stand as a witness as today that you are healed. You have healed me through so many surgeries. You have healed me through just speaking the word. And I praise you because I can stand and let others know that we just trust and believe that you are a healer. So God, we just ask you that you would heal those. And God, we know that there's a purpose for everything. But we're going to rejoice whether you heal them here or you heal them on the other side. We're going to rejoice because we know that you're able. And so, God, and you said action. We're asking on behalf of our loved one that is going through so many challenges, health challenges, God. We're just calling on you because, God, this is no other help that we know. We only know your help, God, so we're just calling on you. So, God, we're calling on those that have financial difficulties. God, we know that it's a time that we are all going through something with finances, God. But we know, God, that we just look to you because you have provided all of it. Hallelujah. You have provided all of our needs, God. And we just know that we have a great God, a God that has provided. Hallelujah. God, we want to be grateful for the manna that you send down. We want to be grateful for the tents that you allow us to live in. Hallelujah, God. We want to be grateful for all that you've done for us, the clothes that you allow us to put on. Hallelujah, God. We are so grateful for all of that. But God, we know that mankind has put stress on us as far as bills and all of that, God. But we're going to turn them over. We're going to cast these bills over to you, God. We're going to cast that late rent, that light bill, that water bill, that whatever bill, God, that is causing your people to have this stress, God. We just turning that all over to you. Hallelujah. We want to thank you, God. We want to thank you because we felt that it's done. We know that it's done in you. Hallelujah. We just thank you God, the world, we know that you look down and you see so much unrest here. We are killing one another, God. We are backbiting. We are fighting one another, God. Hallelujah. And we know that you did not put, you did not send your son here for all of this stuff that we are doing. So, God, help us to learn how to love one another. Help us learn how to lift one another up and not talk about them and just be able to help the best that we know how. And, God, we know that we call on you. You will answer all of those prayers, God, for all the things that they're not doing right in your sight, God. We know that you see them, and we just trust that you allow us to walk. You allow us to talk. You allow us, others to look out and see that we are striving for that perfect, the perfect way. And so, God, we just thank you, and we trust you. We thank you for each individual here on this line. We thank you, God, for those, and we know whatever they stand in need of, we're going to ask you to work it out, God, to, for you to fix it, because we are trusting in you. God, we know that there's so much bereavement. But God, and I feel in my spirit that you're the one that is in control of death and life. Hallelujah. And you have prepared places, hallelujah, for them to come and rest until you decide to take us to where you want us to go. And hallelujah, we praise you, God. We praise you for all that you do. And God, we just thank you for just allowing Pastor Reeves to call on me this day, that we might just touch and agree in this prayer, God, that we never know that if we call on you, that things have to change in the world. Our children have to get in line. Hallelujah. Our husbands have to get in line. Our loved ones have to get in line, God, because truly we're going to turn them all over to you. And knowing, God, that you can fix it, you're going to work it out. And God, in the meantime, we're going to run on. We're going to run on and do your work. We're going to do your will and whatever you call us to do, God. We ask you to make it plain that we may understand what you are saying for us today. Lord, we just praise you. We magnify your name. Hallelujah. We trust you, God. We love you. We thank you. Hallelujah. We thank you for what you're doing. We'll thank you for what you're doing right now in us. Hallelujah. And God, we know that we have not asked for all the things that we should, that we could ask for, God, but we know that you know all things. Hallelujah. You know all things. So God, we just lifting up that prayer. Liz, we are lifting up Danville, Lynchburg, all surrounding counties, God. Hallelujah. We are lifting them up that you might bring that remnant out. Hallelujah. That they might, the people may see those who are being faithful to you. Help us to walk in your way. Help us to what to do your will, God. Just help us to be the light that others are looking, because they need that peace and that joy that we can show them that you have given to us. Lord, we thank you. We praise you. We magnify your name. And hallelujah, we're going to continue to lift you up, because there is no other God but you. Lord, we thank you. We magnify your name. So whatever, God, we are just waiting on you. We are trusting in you that you're going to hear and you're going to answer this prayer. Lord, we love you. We thank you, God. We just thank you for all that you do. We ask it all in Jesus' name. We pray this prayer. Amen.
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Donald Lawrence and Company, coming to you with another lesson, Your Righteous Mind. Yeah, the mind that Christ Jesus used enabled him to do supernatural things in a natural world. Scripture.

0: 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Isaiah 40:8 says, "The grass withereth, the flower fadeth, but the word of our God shall stand forever." 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

My sister's little boy came into the kitchen one evening while she was fixing supper, and he handed a piece of paper that he had been writing on. And after wiping her hands on her apron, she took the letter in her hands and she read it. And this is what it said. For mowing the yard, $5. And for making up my own bed this week, $1. For going to the store, 50 cents. And playing with little brother while you went shopping, 25 cents. Taking out the trash, $1. And for getting a good report card, $5. And for raking the yard, $2.

0: Praise the Lord. Come on and praise Him. Hallelujah. Give God some praise.
1: Good afternoon, everyone. Welcome to TalkNet today. We know it's Mother's Day weekend, and Shirley Caesar just finished singing, "For the Price of My Love is No Charge." I remember it was a time where a friend of mine said, where it was a country song, said, "Can't nobody love you like Jesus and your mother." And we just want to thank God for every mother today. You know, the lines is going to be open up in a little bit. I'm just going to talk a little bit, and then you can call and give a shout out to your moms. And I thank God for my moms, because a lot of times we don't understand our parents. I tell people, I said, one of the hardest things in the world, I think, is to be a parent and a mother. How do that mother know when the stomach is hurting? How do that mother know that the baby got an earache? How do that mother know those things when the baby can't even talk, because they're so connected? And God is just so good. And like I said, we're going to be giving shout outs to our mothers. But the first thing I want to say, that we're going to pray. We're going to be praying for the people that this is their first Mother's Day without their mother. So we're going to be praying for them, because we know that can be pretty rough right there. So we're going to be praying for them. And the second thing that we're going to be praying for is that if you need to forgive your mother, you know, if you need to forgive your mother, because sometimes, you know, I'm going to say it, sometimes we just don't understand our parents. And sometimes, you know, your mother could have been in a different place. Maybe she was going through a dark time, or maybe she was going through a difficult time and she wasn't there for you, and she couldn't do the things that she needed to do for you. But you just held so much against her. So it's time to let it go. You know, it's time to let it go, because see, you are mother now, and we all find ourselves in places where we need to forgive. And if you need to forgive your mother, you forgive your mother. If you haven't spoken to your mother in a few days or a few years or whatnot, if you don't even give your mother none for Mother's Day because you so upset with your mother. But God is saying today that you need to forgive. I just want to tell this story about forgiveness right quick. This is not about my mother. It's about my father. I had this unforgiveness in my heart towards my father. And I had all this stuff in my heart that I was going to say to him. And God just used an individual to tell me, say, every time you see your father, you tell him you love him. Every time you see him, you hug him. Because sometimes we don't, as kids, sometimes we don't get the whole story. Sometimes we don't get the whole story. We just take what we get and we run with it. And then sometimes people will tell you things to put you against, you know, the mother against the father and the father, you know. So they'll do stuff like that too, because sometimes we don't know the whole story. So, you know, we're just going to be giving shout outs to mothers today. So I don't know if anybody's trying to call in right now. I'm not. That's what I decided to do in the program. That's why I didn't have any guests today. But, you know, a mother, the Bible teaches us to honor our mother. It's to honor our mother and fathers. But the day is Mother's Day. You know, in Exodus 20 and 12, and then Ephesians chapter 6, verses 1 through 3, it tells us to honor our parents. A mother also is a person that nurtured you. And that's why sometimes, too, that, you know, we have ill feelings towards our mother because she took care or showed more attention to the baby. Okay.

0: You 5 years old, you 6 years old, seven, eight, whatever. But the baby need the mother the most. See, sometimes things happen in our life and we still holding on to some of these things. You know, sometimes we will do things and then we'll tell our mother, well, you did for him more you did for me. Well, I had to do for them. But see, sometimes you'll be a problem child. Let's go and tell it. Let's go and tell it. See, you know you was a problem child. You know, you had your mama walking the floor at night. You had her crying. You had her going down to the jail trying to bail you out and do all kind of things for you. But then you want to throw up to her face the first little time something don't go your way. Don't look like nobody gonna call my sister. I know some people out there want to call and give a shout out to their mother, you know, but I'm just going to keep on talking a little bit. I ain't got no whole lot to say, but I just want to thank God for my mother, which, I didn't understand her sometime. And you know, when you're a child and especially a teenager, sometimes you don't even appreciate your parents the way you're supposed to appreciate them. Because you don't understand as a mother, I'm trying to lead you. I'm trying to guide you. I'm trying to protect you. I'm trying to protect you from things that you don't even see. I always tell people about the little fan in the church where Jesus be standing there and he be holding the little lamb. And see, the lamb don't know about the wolf. See, the lamb don't know about the lion. The lambs just don't know certain things because the lamb is naive. So Jesus have to hold him there, hold him right in his arms. I can't put you down yet. Let's just go and talk about this thing. See, sometimes we look at our parents. We just don't understand what our parents are going through because sometimes, you know, back in the days, you know, sometimes you would bring somebody home and your mama would look at them in one look and she said, son or daughter, They not good for you. They gonna bring a lot of trouble in your life. And the first thing you say, you just don't want me to have nobody. You just don't want me to be happy. Cause you ain't been happy since daddy left. So y'all bringing this stuff out of me. Cause y'all won't call in. But the truth of it is, she's trying to protect you. Amen. Do we have a caller? Okay. But she is trying to protect you. And a lot of times we don't understand our parents. Sometimes we think our parents are mean. Sometimes we think they hateful. Hey, amen. We got a caller.
1: Go ahead. You're on air. Hello. I just want to give a shout out to my mother for Mother's Day. And her name is Annie Irvin.
0: Mm-hmm.
1: And she lives in Danville. And this is from her daughter. And I'll include my brother to her son from Gail and Ernest.
0: Amen. We appreciate you calling in. Amen. Do we have another caller? Well, like I was saying, sometimes we don't understand our parents. And sometimes we be mad with them. We can be mad with them for years, you know. Won't let me do what I want to do. But you know what? Y'all might as well go and say it. When you're 9 times out of 10 or sometimes 10 times out of 10. All right. We got a caller. All right.
2: Hi, I would like to give a shout out to my mother, Diane Williams. Y'all know her as Pastor Williams. But she is very special to me, and I would just like to wish her a happy Mother's Day. Also, her birthday is following after. Wish her a happy birthday as well.
0: Amen. So you're going to be doing a lot of shopping. All right. Do we have another caller?
3: Thank you, baby.
0: Well, like I say, sometimes we don't understand our parents. And sometimes we think they just trying to be mean and hateful to us. But all the time they be protecting us. And like I was saying, sometimes 9 times out of 10, but sometimes 10 times out of 10, you find out your mother was right. You find out your mother was right. So, you know, amen. Do we have another caller? All right. But anyway, like I say, today is it's Mother's Day weekend. We just want to send a shout out to our mothers. And another thing, I'm just talking. Y'all won't call. So, you know, sometimes we don't understand the sacrifice that our mothers make. You know, so sometimes, you know, I have heard stories about how people would tell that their mother went to bed hungry, but they ate. And like I said, sometimes when you're in your teen years, you know, I've been a teenager too many moons ago, and you think everything about you. You think everything, but you don't realize the sacrifice that your mother make. You don't realize the thing she took on her job just so she could keep a job and keep a roof over your head and the lights on and food in your belly and all of that stuff. Sometimes we don't understand it till you get grown. Woo! Till you get grown. And then you have children and they treat you the same way you treated your mother at one time. You know. So, like I said, we're gonna go back to forgiveness too. You know, you need to forgive your mother. People go through dark times and people go through difficult times. You know, so maybe she was going through that time through a certain thing and you just didn't understand and it hurt you and it made you ashamed. And when you seen her, you know, you didn't even want people to know that was your mother. But she was going through a dark time, but now she's not in that dark time. But every time you turn around, or every time you get an opportunity, you throwing that up to her face. You ought to be thanking God that your mother's not in that dark place right now. You know, you ought to be thanking God that she's not in that difficult place right now. You know, that God brought her out and she's the mother she wants to be. You know, it breaks your heart. It breaks your heart when you can't be the parent that you want to be. I'm talking about me right now, because at one point in my life, I couldn't be the parent that I wanted to be because I was strung out on drugs. And I couldn't buy my children and give my children things, and their mothers would be looking for me and I would be in the crack house. Okay, but do you bust to hold this against me forever? Do you bust to hold this against me forever? Or do you bust to say, okay, mama, I love you. And you know, one of the things, I'm just talking, y'all. And one thing I want to say too, some children, I got to give you a high five. Some children don't care if their daddy a drunk or alcoholic or mama or whatever. When they see them, they hug them and they kiss them and they tell them how much they love them. Is anything I can do for you, mama? Is anything I can do for you? Because see, sometimes we don't understand too. Sometimes your mama work all week. And then you ran there and want some Al Jordans, but you won't cut the grass. I didn't say that, y'all. I didn't say that. That other man said that. You know, we expect so much from people. We expect so much from our parents sometimes. But what about when they need us? When they need us. When they get old and when they get sick. And they need you. You know. Ain't another call on the line yet.
4: No, but you know what? While we're waiting, I want to give a shout out to my girls, Crystal and Sharika. I'd like to tell them happy Mother's Day. And as Elder Fitzgerald was just saying, we just want to say happy Mother's Day to all of the mothers.
0: Amen.
4: We have a caller. Go ahead, caller. You on there? Okay, they hung up, so we're going to keep on talking.
0: Y'all stop hanging up when you call in. You got a few minutes. All you got to do is get off Facebook.
4: Yeah, come on, call in.
0: Amen.
4: 797-1266, 797-2265. You don't get too much of an opportunity to give a shout-out to your mother and do it live. Caller, you on there?
5: Yes, good evening to you all and to Ella Fitzgerald. I'd like to get a shout-out to the memory of my mother. My mother
0: Amen.
5: Been dead now about 20 years, but I want to say to saved mothers that are listening to your broadcast, the reason I'm saved here today because my mother prayed for me. That's out there, that's got children out there, or spouse out there, loved ones out there, and you are saved and you're praying. Know that God hear your prayer. When I did get saved and asked the Lord, why did he save me? Because I had a beautiful experience. And he let me know, you got saved, not because you called me, your mother prayed for you. And so I think that every saved mother that's out there that's listening, and perhaps fathers too, and you have lost children or maybe they're not in church, keep praying for them, because God honors the prayers of the righteous. And I just want to give a great shout out to memories of good mothers who lived before their children. And that you can saw them there before and left that legacy for us. God bless you all.
0: Amen. Appreciate you, caller. We got another caller. Well, like I say, I just want to send a shout out to my mother. She's been gone for many years too. But she taught me a lot of things. She taught me and my brother Charles a lot of things. And she just didn't teach us how to cook, but she taught us how to clean house. She taught us how to dress. She taught us how to keep ourselves clean. She told us how to, you know, I'm 72 years old. Don't you know I still say yes, ma'am? And no, ma'am. And yes, sir. And no, sir. I'm set because that thing is down in me because we was raised like that. And I, you know, I think about my Annie Rooney. My Annie Rooney, her real name was Annie Davis, but we always call her Annie Rooney. I thank God for her. She didn't have no, see, hey, God, hey, God, hey, God. It's some children. It's some women out there ain't got no children, but they're a mother to many. And I'm going to go and call my sister's name, Minister Judy Fallin. Judy Fallin, right there in the Cam Grove Center. She been working there so long, she done had generation and generation and generation of people. And she's been a mother to many of people. Hallelujah. She's been a mother to many people. And I just want to give a shout out to her because, I have observed her nursing the children and teaching them how to share. And I know one time she had a piece of cake and she cut it in about 7 or 8 pieces and was teaching them. See, hey, she's a blessed woman. She don't have no, she ain't giving birth to no children. I'm getting my words mixed up. But she's been a mother to many. She's been a mother to many. So I was thinking about her. And like I said, go back to my Annie Rooney. She didn't have any children. But she did so much for me and my brothers. Not only for me and my brothers. Anybody that was close to her or kin to her that had children. She was such a blessing in our lives. I was telling somebody the other day, I said, sometime my mother would get up and go to work and we would be in that project hungry. And next thing I know, that big beer would pull up and my aunt would, hey, God, hey, God, hey, God, hey! My aunt would come down them steps with some food for us. See, it's somebody. It's always, see, one thing about God, you can't say, well, you might say, I ain't have this, and I ain't have this. But God will always put somebody in your life. God will always put somebody in your life to show you love. And I want to say something right here, too, because some of us so slick. Some of us so slick, we don't even understand when God is trying to use somebody to show us love, we be like, I'm going to use them. I'm going to play them. I'm going to play them for a food. Hey. But anyway, it's Mother's Day. Y'all ain't calling in? Y'all ain't calling in? I'm going to keep on talking, but I want y'all to call in too. Give a shout out to your mothers. Amen. Amen. So, like I said, I thank God for my mother. I thank God for she's been dead a long time, but I thank God for her. Because, you know, sometimes people walk away from you. You got to do a whole lot to your mama to make her turn her back on you. Even if your mama mad with you. I know my mama used to be mad with me. I would go in that house. She said, get you something to eat, boy. Get you something to eat. You know, she gonna make sure you eat. Even though she mad with you. You still her child. See, the love. Jesus' love and your mother's love. They kind of close right there. I know Jesus died on the cross for us. And our mother came down on the cross for our sins. But that love right there kind of close. Because, see, Jesus ain't going to turn his back on you. And your mother ain't going to turn her back on you. She might get a little warm with you, but she, you know, that's still my child. You know, I heard Bishop T.D. Jakes said something one time, said if they're a bank robbers, your child, if they're gay to your child, if they're whatever they may be, it's still your child. And whatever your mother might have been, it still was your mother. And like I said earlier, if you need to forgive your mother, stop holding on. How long are you going to hold on to it? You've been holding on it for 10 years. I ain't seen my mom in 10 years. Don't even tell nobody else that no more. Just keep that to yourself. Keep it to yourself. Don't even let nobody know you like that. You better go see your mother for one day. She closed her eyes. Hey, God. Because see, the way we living now and the way society is now is a whole lot of men. It's a whole lot of men. Their mother closed eyes. I don't even know what happened to them. You know, and you mad with your mother. You ain't spoke to her in 10 years. Because she ain't give you some of the insurance money. Y'all brought that out of me. You better forgive your mother. Forgive your mother. Amen. Hey, She won't perfect just like you. You are not perfect. All of us make mistakes. All of us fall down. But Donnie McClurkin said we get back up. You got to get back up. Ain't nobody calling in on Mother's Day. I really don't even believe this. Ain't nobody calling in. But, you know, I'm just trying to help me out, my sister. Give us something.
4: Amen. Amen. I understand what you're saying because you knew it used to be a saying. Mama's babies, daddy's maybe. So the thing of it is, just like you said, I don't care how upset you are with your mother. Just because she didn't give you what you want, it's still your mother. Mothers are nurturers.
0: Amen.
4: We can hold that and let it go to the phone. Go ahead, caller. You on the line?
6: Hello, this is Mrs. Howerton. Yes, I'd like to give a shout out to my mother who is gone to be with the Lord. I just want you all to know that I had the best mother I could ever have.
0: Amen.
6: Raising all six girls. I am who I am because of my mother.
0: Oh, right.
6: All of her girls never gave her any trouble. Mama didn't have any problems at all with us. Because she was on us. She made us do right. She kept us in church and everything. And mother been dead since 2001, but she still lives within me. So I want to shout out to my mother that is in heaven, to my grandmother, to all of my aunts, to my daughter, who is the mother of four children, and to all of my sisters, a happy Mother's Day. And
0: Amen.
6: To you, Miss Diane, I heard that you got a birthday.
4: Yes, ma'am. Thank you so much.
6: Well, guess what? My mama's birthday is May the 12th. I got married on my mama's birthday. And 2 days after that, on the 14th, will be my birthday.
4: Yeah, and my birthday is May the 13th.
6: All right, now, so we right with each other.
4: Yes, ma'am, we love you. Thank you so much.
0: Amen.
6: You're welcome.
4: Amen.
6: All mothers, happy Mother's Day.
4: Thank you.
0: And you know, I want to say this too. When I was coming up, your daddy might have been anything. You know, your daddy might have been a gambler. Your daddy might have been anything. But you know what? Your mama kept that house going. Your mama kept that house going. Go ahead, caller.
7: Hello. I would like to wish a heavenly happy Mother's Day to my mom, to a sister, Willianne Ferguson, and to my earthly daughter, Janet Smith, also known as Star. And to all other mothers, I dedicate this poem. Mothers are the people who get into the heart of you, taking pain from all things bad and adding joy to all things glad. Mothers are the dearest plan God has ever given man. Happy Mother's Day to all.
0: Amen. Amen.
7: You're welcome.
0: Amen. I want to give a shout out to all the single mothers too. The single mothers, you know, raising them children. Sometimes you ain't got no help from the other one. Single mothers, oh man. You know, I'm telling you, you might be listening to me and your mother's a single mother. See, sometimes your mother got to go to work. Then she got to come home. Then she got to pay all the bills in the house. Then she got to deal with you. See, that's what I'm saying. Sometimes we don't appreciate things. Sometimes it takes us a while to appreciate things because you don't know what your mother is going through. You don't even understand what she's dealing with because all you want is what you want. See, I've been a little spoiled teenager, you know, and some are still spoiled, but I'm going to leave that alone. We got another call on the air.
4: No, we don't, but that was well said. Because I was a single mom, Elder Fitzgerald.
0: Amen.
4: And I'm telling you, it was hard, but through the grace of God, and I can tell you all four of my children, They are awesome. They are awesome. And the credit don't even go to me, because as they said back in the olden days, if it had not been for the Lord.
0: Yes.
4: So we do wish all the mothers single, those single moms, those mothers that are gone on, Mom Jesse. Now back in the day, Mom Jesse Ferguson was everybody's mom.
0: Amen.
4: And so many gave dedication to her. And so I definitely want, I always call her Mom Jesse ever since I've known her. So I also want to give a special shout out to the late Jesse Ferguson, mm-hmm. as well as her children.
0: Amen. Do we have another caller?
3: Go ahead, caller. You on the air?
8: Hello, how are you? I want to say, this is Brenda Cavill. Happy Mother's Day to all the mothers, the single mothers, all the mothers. We're blessed to be here, Jesus. You know that we're blessed. And you got a birthday coming, right? Don't you have a birthday coming?
4: Yes, ma'am, the 13th.
8: Okay, well, I'm going to try to see you, okay?
4: Oh, yes, ma'am. Thank you, love.
8: I love you, okay?
4: And happy Mother's Day to you as well.
8: Bye-bye.
4: Bye.
0: Amen. Like I said, I just want to say Happy Mother's Day to all the mothers. And I want to say, when my brother called in, he was saying not to give up on praying for your children. Amen. You know, because your children don't see the way you see, especially if you say they don't see and they don't hear it. And some things they just don't know. And I know we have to let our children live their lives, you know, because sometimes their life is head towards destruction. So we just have to continue to pray. Because sometimes, you know, children will tell you, you don't know this and this and that and that, that. And they can say what they want to say. And like I tell, when I be praying, I say, Lord, I don't care what they say. I know you. I know I'm your son, you know.
9: Yes, ma'am. This is King David. How y'all doing out there?
4: Hey there, King David.
9: I'm doing fine. I said happy Mother's Day to all the mothers. And my mother's still here. She's going on 91 now. Thank God for my mother.
4: Praise God. Happy
9: for all the mothers out in radio land, singles, and the ones that are blessing the Lord. I was blessing the Lord the whole time. He blessed the Lord. And I thank God for everything. Thank y'all. Thank you.
0: Hey, man, we got about one more minute. I just want to take this time to pray for mothers that's incarcerated. You know, it's Mother's Day, and you know they're sad. Some of them are going to get to see their children, and maybe some of them won't. But we want to pray for them. Our job is to pray for people. Our job is to pray people through, you know, because we've been through some things. We've been through some things, but I want to pray for those mothers that's incarcerated and just give them the strength, God, but just give them this time when they come out, they won't go back in. Amen. And I want to tell your children, the children that your mother is incarcerated right now, when they come out, just show them love. Just keep praying for them. Stick by them. You know, every time they look up, be in their face. We just want to thank God. It's 6 o'clock and we got to get out the air, but we just want to thank God for each and every person that called in. And we just want to say again, before we get out there, Happy Mother's Day to all mothers. And you know what? Happy Mother's Day to your stepmoms too. I want to say something real quick. And you know, don't hate your stepmama. Y'all took me to another. Don't hate your stepmama for nothing. Let's put it like that. Okay. Amen.

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2: We'd like to thank Elder Fitzgerald for taking his time out just to celebrate Mother's Day and give you that opportunity to call in and give a shout out to your mother, whether it was late, the mother's deceased or whatever. So once again, we want to thank Elder Fitzgerald for that. And these next two selections, the Disciple Heirs, by the title is Mother, and Kiara Shear, Mother, I Want to Sing. I want to leave y'all with those two selections. You have a blessed evening.
3: Sorry I'm not in right now, but if you leave your name and number or a brief message at the sound of the beep, I'll be sure to get back in touch with you. Peace.
4: Carol, this is your mother, and I wanted you to know that I thank God for allowing you to sing His praise. I knew as a child, even with the problems and rough times that we had, that God has something special for you to do for Him. I know that you would sing if you had to sing alone or on the street corner to spread His message. I'm praying for you and the Disciple Heirs, where I know that God is able to do anything but fail. So continue to sing for the Lord, and He will surely bless you all.

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4: Give me you. Thus saith the Lord, the heaven is my throne, and the earth is my footstool. Where is the house that ye build unto me? And where is the place of my rest? For all those things have mine hand made, and all those things have been, saith the Lord. But to this man will I look, even to him that is poor and of a contrite spirit, and trembleth at my word. Isaiah 66 verses 1 and 2.
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0: Matthew 4:4 reads, "Men shall not live by bread alone, but by every word that proceeds out of the mouth of God." We're living in very troubling times and dealing with complex situations that are literally driving us to our knees in prayer. God's Word is a sure and stable foundation to sustain us in our daily walk in these uncharted times. 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I'll be sharing a Bible verse and brief exhortation on the Word of God to give encouragement, explanation, and enlightenment to strengthen and inspire you as we both journey through these perilous waters of life. Isaiah 40:8 says, "The grass withereth, the flower fadeth, but the word of our God shall stand forever." 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
1: 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The church is located at 215 Grand Street, Danville. If you want to know the way, you're invited to Bible Way. And in the words of Apostle Lawrence G. Campbell,
9: when you hear the Son, you hear the Father. And the Father said, you can't die now. 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

0: Matthew 4:4 reads, "Men shall not live by bread alone, but by every word that proceeds out of the mouth of God." We're living in very troubling times and dealing with complex situations that are literally driving us to our knees in prayer. God's Word is a sure and stable foundation to sustain us in our daily walk in these uncharted times. 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I'll be sharing a Bible verse and brief exhortation on the Word of God to give encouragement, explanation, and enlightenment to strengthen and inspire you as we both journey through these perilous waters of life. Isaiah 40:8 says, "The grass withereth, the flower fadeth, but the word of our God shall stand forever." 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
6: 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And John says we're living in the last hour, in the last hour. And I told you this before, that in a dream, I saw a big clock in the sky. And the hand on that clock was moving, just moving. Everybody was running and looking back. I looked up at the clock, but those hands were continuously moving, and they were so frightened. I'm telling everybody, we want to be sure that we know Jesus Christ, because your eternity depends on it. Where you're going to spend eternity depends on whether or not you know Jesus Christ.
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1: 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How are you doing?
2: Hey, girl. Well, my tree fell down last night, and I don't know who to call to remove it.
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4: 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How beautiful upon the mountains are the feet of him that bringeth good tidings, that publish peace, that bringeth good tidings of good, that publish salvation, that saith unto Zion, Thy God reigneth.
5: John 8:12. When Jesus spoke again to the people, he said, I am the light of the world. Whoever follows me will never walk in darkness, but will have the light of life.
6: John 9:5. 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Follow the light. Follow the light with Elder Rosemary Bethay every second and fourth Sunday at 12:30 p.m. here at 12:50 a.m. WDVA and streaming at WDVAradio.com.